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4: The crash in Hope Valley and Cattell Road eastbound from Rockingham Road to Armstrong Road has been cleared away. It's all back open through there. Now there is debris near Perth Airport, Tonkin Highway southbound after Kewdale Road. There's a tyre in the centre lane there, so take it easy. And a broken down truck in Welshpool Road Highway southbound before Welshpool Road East. The left lane is partially blocked. Quinana and Mitchell Freeways are looking pretty good for the moment. Few cars Tonkin Highway at Welshpool Road East. 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MRB 723. It's Christy with the latest Perth traffic.
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6: Good morning, I'm Gareth Thompson. The Coalition and Greens say Labor's proposed social media crackdown needs closer scrutiny, backing a Senate inquiry into the legislation. The inquiry means the bill won't return to Parliament for at least 8 weeks. But Deputy Liberal Leader Jane Hume on Seven says they have the time, so why not do it right?
7: The legislation was introduced yesterday at the end of the last sitting fortnight of this term. Now, we're not in Parliament for the next 6 weeks. Why not use that time to make sure that this legislation is right, that it's going to work this time, because it didn't work last time.
6: WA Police has revealed more than 130,000 faces have been scanned in the trial of its new facial recognition technology. 18 arrests were made on the back of it, including 16 related to outstanding warrants in just the first week of the mobile camera setups. A big breakthrough in the fight against MND, a trial drug from researchers at the University of Queensland, is hoped to turn the incurable disease into a manageable illness, with trials to start within 5 years. The City of Fremantle's plan to remove two large old Norfolk pines has caught the ire of residents. Council wanted to create two pedestrian crossings at a popular intersection in South Freo, but a month-long survey has made it clear locals are not fans. The National Debt Helpline's never been busier, with the free service reporting a huge spike in demand over the past financial year. All up, 183,000 people reached out for assistance. That's a 9% increase on the previous 12 months. And the Socceroos aren't the only ones hoping for a win tomorrow. Hospitality venues statewide are preparing for a surge in trade as West Aussies head out or stay out to watch the clash with Egypt, slated for 2 a.m. Perth time. ING's James Tao telling Seven, fans are expected to pump millions into pubs, clubs and bars.
8: Aussies are willing to spend when it comes to sport. ING research has found sports fans spend about an average of $54 on food and drink when watching at a pub, and 61% will actually spend about $100 each game.

0: to take on the Crows. Coach Andrew McWalter says their game plan is to just focus on the process.
1: That's what we do. We spend all of our energy working out how and why and what we have to do, and ultimately the outcome will be the outcome. So
0: to the World Cup, and the Socceroos are holding a familiarisation session on Dallas Stadium ahead of tomorrow's do-or-die clash with Egypt. The sudden-death clash between Portugal and Croatia's nil-all at half-time. Earlier, Spain eliminated Austria with a 3-0 win. And Australia will meet England in the women's final at the T20 World Cup after the Poms beat South Africa by 40 runs in their semi-final at the Oval.
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0: Perth's weather, partly cloudy and 19 today. Right now it's 13 degrees. 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
5: Morning. Thanks to Automaster, Smiley and for Lisa and Russell. While America gets ready for the 4th of July, Perth is lining up with Lightscape at Kings Park. We've got an in-season family pass to give away. So for your chance to win, tell me this. Tomorrow's the 4th of July in America. Which famous lady holding a giant torch was a gift from France? Was it A, Lady Liberty, B, Lady Gaga, or C, Lady Penelope? Reckon you know it? Give me a buzz. 13 55 22. Be caller 10, and you could be off to Lightscape at Kings Park. New music from Madonna out today. Here's the Queen of Pop. 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

0: Just Grace Eyes Gold, 96 FM, in excess at 16 past 8. G'day, Mark Pascoe here, smiling in for Lisa and Russell as we head into the weekend and the school holidays. A big good morning to Mel and Yanjibar.
1: Happy Friday, Smiley.
0: Big sporting weekend ahead. Will you be cheering on the blue and gold or the green and gold?
1: Both, mate. Love it. Love both. Both teams. Let's
0: go. Love that. Yeah. So what's the plan? Will you be setting the alarm for 2 a.m. or just staying up?
1: Oh, let's just stay up. Why
0: That's
1: not?
0: True fan it commitment
1: happens,
0: right there.
1: It doesn't happen all the time. So let's just stay up and true Aussie spirit, mate.
0: True. Okay. Mel, let's see if we can make your weekend even better with a trip to Lightscape. Tomorrow is the 4th of July in America.
1: Okay.
0: Which famous lady holding a giant torch was a gift from France? Is it A, Lady Liberty, B, Lady Gaga, or C, Lady Penelope?
1: I'm going to go A, please lock it in.
0: Yes. That's absolutely right. Lady Liberty.
1: Woo-hoo!
0: You got yourself a...
1: Holding the torch would be hilarious.
0: True. Hey, Mel, you got yourself a family pass to Lightscape at Kings Park.
1: Oh, fantastic. Looking forward to it. Thanks so much.
0: Enjoy the lights, the hot chockies, and the winter magic.
1: Thanks, Smiley. Looking forward to it.
0: Have a wonderful time at Kings Park. 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
5: The broken down track in Welshpool Row Highway South up before Welshpool Road East, that's been cleared away. And the debris near Perth Airport Tonkin Highway South and after Kudal Road has also cleared. Quinana Mitchell and Graham Farmer freeways are moving well. Slow Row Highway northbound from Nicholson Road through to Welshpool Road East and again at the Greatestone Highway bypass in Hazelmere. Forgot breakfast? 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
17: 22 past 8, Perth enjoying a welcome break from the wet weather today. Partly cloudy, top of 19. If you're heading to the footy tonight, rug up in your blue and gold. And if you're setting the alarm for the Socceroos at 2 a.m, make it green and gold. The Northbridge Piazza hosting a big party. And let's be honest, at that hour, you'll need all the layers you can find. Currently 13 degrees and warming up slowly. 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

0: 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The Green and Gold Fever is building. 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Suddenly just one more at the pubs become a matter of national interest. Go the Socceroos.
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14: Stephen called the traffic hotline to say there is a broken down car in the Northbridge Tunnel westbound in the left lane just before the exit, and as a result, traffic pretty heavy on the approach through the Northbridge Tunnel. A broken down track 2 in Welshpool Road Highway southbound at the exit to Welshpool Road East. The left lane is closed by incident response there. A few cars in Kareen, Marmion Avenue southbound at Reed Highway, also in Hammersley 2 Reed Highway in both directions at Erindale Road as well. A huge range of TVs are on sale at JB Hi-Fi at a soundbar of the same brand and score an extra 20% off this week at JB Hi-Fi. It's Christy with the latest Perth traffic.
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15: Good morning, I'm Gareth Thompson. New hope for Aussies living with motor neurone disease, a potential treatment developed by the University of Queensland, being hailed as a major step forward. The breakthrough was supported by Fight MND funding, with human

0: Trials expected within 5 years. A cardiologist booted from Royal Perth Hospital over alleged performance issues is continuing to work around the city. The West reports Arun Abraham was suspended from the hospital after an internal inquiry found he was negligent or careless in the performance of his functions. Dr. Abraham has defended the allegations and is still registered to practice at Fiona Stanley and Fremantle Hospitals. WA Police has revealed more than 130,000 faces have been scanned in a new trial of facial recognition technology. 18 arrests were made, including 16 related to outstanding warrants, in just the first week of the mobile camera setups. Police apparently needed to call in extra assistance in Mirrabooka after a number of alleged offenders required processing. Businesses are being urged to make workplace safety a priority as the new financial year begins. Australian Institute of Health and Safety's Julia Whitford says almost 147,000 serious workers' compensation claims are made across the country each year.
1: There are more than 400 serious workers' compensation claims every single day in Australia. That's hundreds of people injured at work every day.
0: And good luck faking a sickie if you're in Germany, the country introducing laws that will ban workers from calling in sick without a doctor's certificate.
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0: In sport, mid-season recruit Oliver Franco will debut for the Eagles tonight when they take on the Crows at home. Coach Andrew McWalter says the 20-year-old's a great addition to the team.
3: He's got a bit more run in his game than probably people realise. We think he's a terrific endurance player as well. So he's come into our club. I think he's played 3 or 4 waffle games now. And the way his teammates are talking about him, the type of teammate he is, it's a testament to the way he goes about his footy. So he gets a great opportunity to play.
0: The Brizzy Lions are sweating on scans for Darcy Cameron following last night's 22-point victory over Geelong. The key defender completely shut down Star Cats forward Jeremy Cameron before being forced from the field with a hamstring injury. Coach Chris Fagan says he fears the worst.
4: Don't know the extent of it yet, obviously, which is a pity for him. He gets injured a lot and he's played a pretty good game tonight on Cameron. I thought, fingers crossed, it's not a serious one.
0: And Spain has defeated Austria to advance at the World Cup.
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0: Perth's weather, partly cloudy and 19 today. Right now it's 13 degrees. 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
11: Good morning. It's Smiling in for Lisa and Russell. It's Friday. The school holidays are here. And this weekend, Gold 96 FM is jumping in the DeLorean and heading straight back to the 80s. From tomorrow morning with Huggy, it's a totally 80s weekend. So tease the hair, dust off the leg warmers. And join us all weekend. And while Lisa and Russell are enjoying a well-earned break, we're digging into the vault and replaying some of their favourite moments. Stay close because coming up next, a petrol station toilet, a bag full of cash, and one very lucky discovery. Right now, Noiseworks, Gold 96 FM.

0: Just Grey Songs, Gold, 96 FM. You too at 16 to 9. Happy Friday. School holidays are just about here. And you know what that means. The morning traffic should be a little lighter for the next couple of weeks. Smiley for Lisa and Russell. Well, they're enjoying a well-earned break. We're digging through the gold vault. Here's the time Lisa and Russell were chatting about a bloke in Florida who walked into a petrol station toilet and walked out a whole lot richer.
1: Now, as you know, usually when we have a story that's

0: starts with those irresistible two words, Florida man. We're in for something involving some dopey dolt doing something daft in America's great southern state. Well, have I got something different this morning? It's about Florida man, Louis Salazar. He came across a small bag. We call it a bum bag. They call it a fanny pack over there. And it was in the toilet of at a petrol station. And it had $42,012 in it. And the $42,012 question is, would you keep it? Ooh. Salazar did not. He tried to find the bag's owner in the servo, and when he couldn't, he handed it in. The rightful owner, in the meantime, reported it missing to local police, and they got the money back. They were astonished by Salazar's honesty, saying people would kill for that kind of money. Salazar's response was, if something doesn't belong to you, you didn't earn it. Give it back.
1: An honest man.
0: Good for you, Florida man.
1: Plus, it could have been cartel money. You don't want them after you.
2: Lisa Russell back in just over a week. Until then, Smiley in the hot seat for you. And it's 8:45.
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4: There's a broken down truck in Welshpool Road Highway south out of the exit to Welshpool Road East. The left lane's closed by incident response. And the earlier breakdown in the Northbridge Tunnel westbound, that's clear for delays back to around Orong Road. Kwinana and Mitchell freeways are looking pretty good. They're busy in Hammersley Reed Highway in both directions of Erindale Road and Kareem Marmin Avenue south out of Reed Highway. 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If you have anything else, please call our traffic hotline on line 323 96 96. It's Christy with the latest Perth traffic.
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5: 10 to 9, partly cloudy today, heading for 19 degrees. Then a cracker winter's day tomorrow with plenty of sunshine around Perth. Enjoy it while you can. The rain expected to make a comeback Sunday. Right now, 13 degrees on Gold 96 FM. Just great songs.

0: 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Thanks for listening. Smiley here for Lisa and Russell. Here's a thought to kick off your Friday. Around 25,000 Aussies became millionaires over the past year, taking the total number of Aussie millionaires to about 1.6 million. Fantastic news if you're one of them. If you're not, well, there's always Lotto this weekend. Hey, you got to be in it to win it. Sounds like a pretty good excuse to grab a Lotto ticket this weekend. Stick around right after the news. We'll kick off your Friday workday the best way we know how, non-stop at 9.
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9: Broken down truck, Rye Highway southbound, exit to Wellsboro Road East and Wells 4, blocking the left lane. It's looking busy on Graham Farmer Freeway. Heavy from around Orong Road through Burswood and into the North Bridge Tunnel after that earlier breakdown. All clear on the Mitchell and Quinana freeways now, though. And on Tonkin Highway, busy both directions, Wells Parade East and Wattle Grove. Also, Roe Highway slow northbound at Tonkin Highway. Reed Highway, busy both directions at Arundale Road and Hammersley. And Marmion Avenue, queuing southbound at Reed Highway, Kareen. WA's GST is working for Australia. Keep our share fair. 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It's Roland with the latest Perth traffic.
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11: Good morning, I'm Garrett Thompson. The West reports the exodus from the City of Perth is continuing with the departure of another council exec. Community Development GM and recent acting CEO Wendy Attenborough has resigned. It's speculated the departure could further destabilise the CEO and governance team, which the council was warned in March was already significantly depleted. Over 130,000 faces have been scanned in a bumper first week for WA Police's new facial recognition camera trial. 18 arrests were made, including 16 related to outstanding warrants. 33 people were matched to individuals uploaded to the police system. A woman arrested on an outstanding warrant in Mirrabooka last Thursday allegedly needed to be restrained by police, while another man was arrested over alleged stealing incidents. Officers calling for several extra cars to process the number taken into custody in that suburb alone. Federal Parliament's wrapped for the winter break, but the work doesn't stop for the Libs. The opposition leader expected to continue campaigning in an effort to gain some ground on One Nation. More proof of the cost of living crunch, the National Debt Helpline, recording its busiest ever 12 months, with more than 183,000 Aussies reaching out for assistance last financial year. The service says the most common reasons people reached out were over their mortgages, credit cards, personal loans, and utility or tax office debt. And Donald Trump has taken a flight on the brand new Air Force One. The $580 million jet, known as the Flying Palace, was donated from the Qatari royal family, sparking debate over security. But the US president says it'd be stupid not to accept the plane as it cost very little to taxpayers.
12: Are you in the building or maintenance business? Need a wholesale supplier of security doors and windows? 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
11: In sport, mid-season recruit Oliver Franco will debut for the Eagles tonight when they take on the Crows at home. Coach Andrew McWalter says the 20-year-old's a great addition to the team.
13: He's got a bit more run in his game than probably people realise. We think he's a terrific endurance player as well. So he's come into our club. I think he's played 3 or 4 waffle games now, and the way his teammates are talking about him, the type of teammate he is, it's a testament to the way he goes about his footy. So he gets a great opportunity to play.
11: The Brizzy Lions are sweating on scans for Darcy Cameron following last night's 22-point victory over Geelong. The key defender completely shut down Star Cats forward Jeremy Cameron before being forced from the field with a hamstring injury. Coach Chris Fagan says he fears the worst.
14: Don't know the extent of it yet, obviously, which is a pity for him. He gets injured a lot, and he's played a pretty good game tonight on Cameron. I thought, fingers crossed, it's not a serious one.
11: And Spain has defeated Austria to advance to the World Cup.
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11: It's weather, partly cloudy and 19 today. Right now it's 14 degrees. 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
18: 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I got a little 80s gem from Melissa Manchester coming up, but right now here's the song that's been given a fresh lease on life thanks to a certain TV ad for KFC. 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

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Happy Friday. Mark Pascoe here, smiling in for Lisa and Russell. You're three great songs away from ELO. Jeff Lynne once said he wanted ELO to sound like the Beatles with a spaceship. And mission accomplished. One of their biggest sing-alongs from the Discovery album, Shine a Little Love, is coming up soon. Right now, let's head up that hill with Kate Bush. Cold, 96 FM.

Gold, 96 FM, non-stop at 9. Smiley here on this cloudy Friday morning. No rain around today and a warmer top of 19, but if you're heading to the footy tonight, rug up, we're dropping down to 7 degrees. Coming up, Michael Bolton asking, how can we be lovers? A fair question, although Taylor Swift and Travis Kelce seem to have that part figured out with the happy couple. Reportedly set to tie the knot in New York this weekend. And Gold 96 FM going totally 80s all weekend. Back in the 80s, before Facebook, Instagram and TikTok, this was how you knew you were trending. People couldn't stop talking about you. Here's Melissa Manchester on Gold 96 FM. 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

0: 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Game day at Optus Stadium tonight with the Eagles taking on the Crows in a big Friday night clash. Then when the final siren sounds, it's time to swap the blue and gold for the green and gold. The Socceroos take on Egypt in Dallas at 2 a.m. So you'll either be staying up very late or getting up very early. Either way, it's shaping up to be a massive sporting weekend. And to help you get there, Kendall has the soundtrack for your Friday. Enjoy the weekend and go the Socceroos.
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12: Good morning, I'm Gareth Thompson. The hospitality sector is gearing up for a big night and early morning tomorrow as the Socceroos take to the field against Egypt. Pubs in Perth expected to extend their opening hours with the match starting at a more palatable 2 a.m. here in the west. Fans are expected to pump millions into pubs, clubs and bars, with the average Aussie spending around $54 on food and drink while they watch the sport. ING's James Tower telling Seven, regardless of the result, the game is already being tipped a big win for the economy.
13: Events like this, they're certainly a huge opportunity for hospitality, the industry as a whole. They're bringing in customers through the door at a time, you know, they'd normally be closed or at least very quiet.
12: A big breakthrough in the fight against MND, a trial drug from researchers at the University of Queensland, is hoped to turn the incurable disease. The new research funded in part by Neil Danaher's Fight MND. WA Police has revealed more than 130,000 faces have been scanned in the trial of new facial recognition technology. 18 arrests were made, including 16 related to outstanding warrants in just the first week of the mobile camera setups. The National Debt Helpline has never been busier, with the free service reporting a huge spike in demand over the past financial year. All up, 183,000 people reached out for assistance. That's a 9% increase on the previous 12 months. The City of Fremantle's plan to remove two large old Norfolk pines to build pedestrian

0: In crossings instead has caught the ire of residents. And Perth Airport is getting its first solar farm. The 4.5 megawatt farm is being built by AGL as the airport aims for net zero by 2032. Construction is scheduled to be completed next year.
1: 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Need a wholesale supplier for security screens or windows? 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
0: In sport, last week's Carlton loss is already in the rearview mirror for West Coast. The Eagles are back at Optus Stadium tonight to take on the Crows. Coach Andrew McWalter says their game plan is to just focus on the process.
2: That's what we do. We spend all of our energy working out how and why and what we have to do. And ultimately, the outcome will be the outcome.
0: So there was high drama in Toronto this morning as Portugal downed Croatia 2-1 to secure their spot in the round of 16 at the World Cup. Scores were drawn 1-1 until Portugal scored in the 94th minute, with Croatia looking like they'd equalised in the dying seconds before they were denied by the VAR.
3: Heartbreak for Croatia. They thought they'd equalised right at the death. But in fact, it was a goal in added time from the super sub Gonzalo Ramos, which is enough to take Portugal through.
0: That call there on the SBS. And England has locked in a final showdown with Australia in the Women's T20 World Cup.
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0: Partly cloudy and 19 today. Right now in Perth, though, it's 13 and a half degrees. And Lisa and Russell are back to wake you up Monday, July 13 on Gold 96 FM.
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6: 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On the text line, Paul in Joondalup says, Happy Friday, Gold 96 FM. Thank you, Paul. Same to you and everyone else listening. If you've got something you think I should know about today or you just want to say hi, you can jump into that text line, 0476 96 96 96. If you are tired today, finally getting to Friday and you're like, oh, I cannot be bothered, maybe your best work will happen. Because for Jon Bon Jovi, he was in a situation where he'd had a big night and a song came out of it. I will play that for you in 10 minutes' time. Just great songs is what we do here at Gold 96 FM. And I think Tina Turner fits the bill the best.

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Bon Jovi on Gold 96FM. The song that John came up with after having a big night. Yes, he was extremely hungover. He asked for a piano to be brought to his hotel room. It was one that was like in a reception area, you know, for weddings and stuff. And then he got into that song. It's Kendall with you this morning, and very soon you'll hear from a singer who has 67 million followers on Facebook, something like 56 million on Instagram, yet she has not made a post since like the end of 2024. She did say at the time she was having a break from social media, and she's definitely stuck to it, that's for sure.

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Yes, the singer who hasn't posted on social media since the end of 2024, Adele, and still a crazy amount of people following her, including me. And I'm hoping that she'll have some new music for us maybe this year. And then, of course, she will be back on the social media platforms. This weekend, we are going totally 80s.

0: Love the guitar work in this Prince song. They are just some of the goodies you can expect when we get into it tomorrow morning. Kicks off from 7.
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0: You have been nominated for the Bert Newton Award for most popular presenter.
1: 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That's for the Logies, I'm thrilled.
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1: Right.
0: I'm
1: going
0: to hitch my wagon to this.
1: I'm so thrilled to be nominated. This is for presenting the piano. The fact that this show has resonated so much with people means a lot to me.
0: 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She's going to win it all the way.
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14: Good morning, I'm Gareth Thompson. New South Wales has followed WA and South Australia in reporting its first suspected case of bird flu, a giant petrel having thrown a preliminary positive for the H5 strain. The New South Wales Agriculture Minister says a member of the public noticed the sick bird.
15: Testing is underway at the moment to see what type of H5 this is.
14: Tara Moriarty there. Five cases have so far been detected across WA and South Australia. Rio Tinto is looking into immediate upgrades to one of its mining villages amid a mould outbreak. The West reporting a staff member blew the whistle on Rio's West Pilbara village. WorkSafe is considering the case, with the company admitting the 1,500-room village needs upgrading. A cardiologist booted from the Royal Perth Hospital over alleged performance issues is continuing to work around the city. The West reports the medico was suspended from the hospital after an internal inquiry found he was negligent or careless in the performance of his functions. He's fought the allegations and remains registered to practice at Fiona Stanley and Fremantle Hospitals. The federal opposition is defending a delay to Labor's social media reforms, arguing the package should be thoroughly examined before becoming law. The Coalition and the Greens sending the bill to a Senate inquiry before the winter

0: parliamentary break. And Mel Brooks' Western movie Blazing Saddles has been named the funniest US-made movie of all time. The American Film Institute elevated the 1974 classic, which pushed the boundaries of movie comedy with its gags about everything from racism to flatulence.
1: Are you in the building or maintenance business? Need a wholesale supplier of security doors and windows? 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
0: In sport, a wild end to a drama-filled World Cup match between Croatia and Portugal. Croatia kicking a goal in the dying seconds to equalise scores, but it was ruled offside by the VAR, with Portugal securing the 2-1 victory to book their spot in the round of 16. Superstar Cristiano Ronaldo, the first to find the back of the net for Portugal with a penalty goal.
2: Ronaldo. 1-1 in Toronto. And Cristiano
0: That call, thanks to SBS. West Coast is ready to bounce back from last week's loss to Carlton. The Eagles are back at Optus Stadium tonight to take on the Crows. Two debutants will take to the field for GWS this weekend as they take on Freo in Canberra. Forward Riley Hamilton and midfielder Jack O will both make their AFL debut. And the F1 action is in Britain this weekend, with the cars hitting the circuit at Silverstone. First practice is set for tonight, our time, followed by spring qualifying in the early hours tomorrow.
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0: Partly cloudy and 19 the top this afternoon. Right now it's 14 degrees. And Lisa and Russell are back to wake you up Monday, July 13 on Gold 96 FM.
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9: Hope you're getting through your Friday okay. There was a punk rock band by the name of The Germs, and Pat Smear, who is these days part of Foo Fighters, in the lineup. Belinda Carlisle came into the band under the name Dottie Danger. She never actually did a gig with them, but she was practicing. She ended up getting sick, and she was playing the drums, but only briefly. In her words, she said, oh, I figured out playing the drums was too hard and I decided to sing instead. Then she would go to the Go-Go's and onto a solo career like this one.

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1: 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A kick in the heart. 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

a man of many characters. So talented. David Bowie on Gold 96 FM. I finally carved out the time to see Wicked 2 across the weekend, and I did like the references to the original Wizard of Oz, but the movie overall,

Preferred the first, got a little bit lost in Wicked 2, but there is something that is featured that is also within the title of a song I will play for you in 8 minutes' time. Just great songs.

0: On Gold 96 FM, we've got a show called This Week in Music. Jason Staveley hosts this. It is 3 hours jam-packed, and each week he has a feature artist. He thought, because it's the anniversary of the release of Kylie Minogue's very first album in 1988, she will be in focus. A chat with Roland Gift from the Fine Young Cannibals about recording at Prince's Paisley Park Studio. What was charting this week in 1981? That'll be on the Aussie Top 5 recap. Stacks of birthdays, anniversaries, and of course catching up on the latest music news too. This week in music, there is a reason for every song played tomorrow afternoon from 3 o'clock with Jason Staveley, and again on Sunday from 10.
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2: Georgia Love is with us. We want to talk about musicals at the moment. Now, you appeared in Phantom of the Opera, Grease. 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

0: Hi, it's Kendall. Just about to hand you over to the long weekend with Eddie Maguire. But before I go, I want you to jump on to the Gold 96FM website and vote in our greatest countdowns of all time. This week we've had the top 50 pub anthems, number ones of the 80s, the greatest movie songs, and frontmen and women. And there's been some awesome songs being dug out that you said, yeah, this deserves a spot. 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So songs in our country that didn't get that top spot. 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Enjoy your weekend. 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
7: Hi, it's Georgia Love. Pubs and clubs around the country are dusting off the bar tables and cracking the kegs, ready for an onslaught of soccer fans late into the night, or more so early into the morning. The Socceroos take on Egypt in our World Cup knockout clash at 4 a.m. on the East Coast, 2 a.m. over in the West. Hospo venues set to rake in millions for the economy just over the hours of the game. Well, bird flu looks to have made its way over to the East Coast, and early testers come back positive for H5 in a sick bird found by a member of the public on the New South Wales mid-north coast. But we are being assured plans are in place to protect Australia's egg and poultry industries. Well, after one of the worst starts to a ski season in decades, the snow has finally arrived. A major blizzard has swept across the New South Wales and Victorian Alps overnight, transforming slopes that were virtually bare just 36 hours ago. Forecasters say the frosty weather is expected to continue across the southeast in the coming week, a good time for school holidays. Well, another day, another company fined for misleading Australians. This time it's the Stock Exchange. A public update given about a tech upgrade was found to have been knowingly misleading. They said the upgrade was going to plan and a go-live date was on track, but later conceded there were significant unresolved issues. It's resulted in the ASX being fined $20.5 million. And a groom on Married at First Sight UK has been arrested on suspicion of rape during filming for the show. Every season of the British version of the show has been taken down after allegations first came to light in May.
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7: The Socceroos have wrapped up their World Cup preps in Dallas ahead of tomorrow's do-or-die match against Egypt. Coach Tony Popovich says they're ready to make history.
9: Yeah, that's what we're working towards, and I think the players are ready, they're relaxed, and tomorrow we put on a top performance and it gives us a chance to make that history, as you say.
7: This morning, wild scenes in the Portugal-Croatia match. Scores were drawn 1-1 until Portugal scored in the 94th minute. Then Croatia looked to have equalised in the dying seconds, but it was denied by the VAR. Portugal through to the round of 16. The AFL action continues tonight with a doubleheader. Sydney hosting the Bulldogs and the Crows taking on the Eagles. Last night, the Lions got back in the hunt for the top four after downing the Cats by 22 points. And round 18 of the NRL kicks off with the Panthers taking on the Rabbitohs tonight at CommBank. Cloud clearing in Sydney today, 19 the top, wet and wintry 15 in Melbourne, just 13 the top in Hobart, Canberra, even colder showers and a top of 10. Adelaide's cloudy and 15 Perth, mostly sunny and 15. The picks today though, in my opinion, Brisbane mostly sunny 27, 32 and sun in Darwin.
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10: Hello, everyone. Welcome to the long weekend. I'm Eddie McGuire with Tony Tanalia piloting the ship today. Tony, good to have you on board as usual.
11: Thank you, Eddie. Good to have you on board as well.
10: And the fabulous Georgia Love, who will be doing the news and bringing us all the information of what we should be looking at over the weekend, sitting out on the couch warming up. Good on you, Georgia. Welcome aboard.
11: Always happy to tell people what to do with their weekends. Thanks, Eddie.
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0: For the next 3 hours, stick with us here on Gold, brought to you by Chemist Warehouse, our great friends at Lexus of Blackburn, and of course the quiz with the chance to win a magnificent trip for two to Fiji, thanks to Fiji Airways, the friendly skies. With an eye to the Socceroos and their match tomorrow morning with Mo Salah's Egypt, what a big week it's been in sport, media and politics. It's time for the long weekend.
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1: Yes, and Kiss On The List indeed, because not only have we got the World Cup happening, the NRL and, of course, the AFL as we get into the meaty part of the seasons, we've got something Georgia Love, the aptly named Georgia Love, that might trump them all, pardon the pun, even Trump. What is the biggest story happening out of New York City this weekend?
2: Well, you're right, Love by Name, Love by Nature, and I'm bringing you the biggest news possibly, probably in the world, sorry, sports fans, Taylor Swift and Travis Kelce are getting married this very

0: very weekend in New York City. Now, there were lots of rumours around about the date that it was this weekend. We know that it's at Madison Square Garden, but nothing had been confirmed until someone very high up, just one mayor of New York City himself, said this.
1: As you've mentioned, we are the biggest city in the country. We are used to big events, and we are incredibly excited for this one. We know it coincides with the Knicks finals run. We know it coincides with July 4th, America 250, Taylor Swift's wedding, all happening at the same time. And we are so excited to welcome the world here.
0: Now, I would not want to be Mamdani on the other end of the phone from Taylor Swift this weekend, because she and her fiancé, soon-to-be husband, have been very, very tight-lipped and very careful in not letting
2: rubbish.
0: The details
2: slip. Zoran Mamdani knows exactly what he's doing. He's a politician. He's talking up his city. He's saying that everything comes back to New York City after they've been a bit moribund for the last few years and all the protests around Trump and everything else. And he's the man of the people. He's making it all happen. It's going to be a big day. So what's the budget at the moment? What is the mail that we're getting regarding Travis Kelce's wedding? You call it Taylor Swift's wedding. I say Travis Kelce from a sports point of view. Let's be honest, they have been fantastic, you know, for the NFL. To having Travis Kelce and having Taylor Swift coming, the change in demographics and the NFL now saying the amount of young women who have got right into the sport, first of all, they tuned in to see Taylor Swift and then they got on board the sport itself. And it's been one of the greatest boons that the NFL could ever fall into. Who would have thought two people going out would turn this into something sensational?
0: Yeah. And see, it's the same balance of you and me, Eddie. You're into the sport and I'm into the Taylor Swift, so it's a perfect balance. They, on the other hand, are getting married, though. The budgets are, well, not the budget, I don't think they have one, but the rumoured cost so far is $20 million. Wow. And I wonder how much of that has gone into them trying to keep the details as secret as possible. So two things they have done. Yep. One is make all of their guests and vendors sign NDAs. And they've, even on the invitations that went out, they put special watermarks on them. So if any details leak, they know who the leak is, which I find fascinating. And when I was looking into this, Eddie Maguire, there is very little about your wedding
2: online. Slow
0: week
2: for you, Georgia, was it? Slow week?
0: It's the news that matters here at Gold, you know that.
2: Right, okay.
0: I want to know if you were getting your guests and vendors to sign NDAs, because there's not much online about your wedding.
2: To be honest, there's two ways you can go about these things. And, you know, it's the one where people pretend they don't want anyone there and they cover up with, you know, umbrellas because they've sold it to a magazine back in the day or to whoever they're doing it these days online. Or people just go, well, you know, I'm getting married. Great. Let's have a great day. So what we did, we just, and it was at the time when the footy show was massive. So it was a reasonably significant event, if you like, on that particular weekend in Australia. And so we just said to the media, having been a journo, you know, myself, come down. We're at this church. Starts at this time. You can get shots of us walking in, if you like. We're going to keep it private inside. And then when we come out, we'll do an interview. You can get as many photos as you like and off you go. We even put on a drink for everybody who turned up. So we try to make it as easy for everybody as possible. And everyone was great. They got their photos. It was in all the magazines and on the television. It was on the news that night. We just did it as easily as we possibly could do without carrying on about it too much. So, and it worked really well.
0: Well, I want to see photos next week then, please. I imagine you would have been to a few weddings that would have been a bit of a bigger fanfare than that. What's the biggest celebrity wedding you've been to?
2: The one that springs to mind is my great friend James Packer's wedding, and it was in the south of France. But at the function, I'm standing at the bar with my great mate, the late, great Shane Warne, and we're actually having a VB, believe it or not, in the south of France. We're having a beer together, and old time rock and roll, that, you know, the song came on, and we look over and Tom Cruise is a guest on the night, and everybody just looks straight at Tom. And you know what he did, Georgia?
0: What? No.
2: He ran across the dance floor and slid across like he did in the movie Risky Business.
0: Oh my.
2: And the place went off.
3: Pants
2: and,
3: on or pants
2: Tom
3: off?
2: No, pants on this occasion, okay. Although there was a call, I think, for a rerun of that. But he was absolutely fantastic and entered into the spirit of it. And I'll never forget that, as everybody looked and he looked at everybody and went, do I or don't I? And it was a bit of a, nah, and then bang, off he went. He was just

0: perform. It was fantastic, and it was a huge success. But hey, look, good luck to, as I said, Travis Kelce and Taylor Swift. $20 million from what they generate is a drop in the ocean. But we just wish they have a good run. I've got a funny feeling we'll see a fair bit of it, Georgia. You'll be well sated on Taylor Swift and Travis Kelce while I'll be watching the Socceroos.
1: That's right. I don't think I'll need to look for any other entertainment news for a few weeks to come.
2: No, there'll be a heap to come.
0: The Socceroos, we'll be crossing to Dallas Stadium to speak to John Michael, also speaking to the Boz a little bit later on. Of course, we're looking forward to Mark Bosnich coming on to give us all the form for the Australians going into the huge game against Mo Salah's Egypt, and see if we can go through from the 32 to the last 16 in the World Cup. How big would that be? This is The Long Weekend on Goal.

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1: Welcome back. And let's turn our attention to Dallas Cowboys Stadium, one of the great stadiums in the world, where the Aussies will fill it with green and gold up against Egypt in the World Cup tomorrow morning, SBS 4 a.m. John Michael joined us last week on the show. He's travelling with all the Aussies, going through great things. And John Michael, welcome. It's an amazing build-up.
2: Look, it is fantastic. And the green and gold army has just started flooding into Dallas already. I mean, I've been here for a couple of days already, and I've noticed in particular today, and

0: massive sea of Socceroos fans just swarming to the streets, go to the viewing areas, fill out the bars, and they're all wearing the green and gold, which is great to see. Now, behind me right now is Gabba Stadium, of course. And there's no fans at the moment, of course, because I think they're all in bed right now waiting for tomorrow's big game, which starts at 1 p.m. local time in Dallas. So an earlier start than what we had last week, a daytime game. So, yeah, I think the fans are pretty much at home right now. The only people around me right now are the cops, actually, who asked me what I was doing, and I mentioned I was talking to Eddie for the long weekend, and they were more than happy for me to be here.
1: That's good. Well, we behaved ourselves last time I was in Dallas. So, John, one of the things you'll really notice is the stadiums that you're going into is, you know, the Dallas Stadium is one of the new breed of stadiums, and, you know, they've built SoFi Stadium in Los Angeles since, and they're going to do some new ones in Washington, D.C. And Australia is looking to these stadiums for the next round, if you like. We're going to get the state-of-the-art 2032 stadium built up in Brisbane. The Optus Stadium in Perth is a fantastic stadium. You know, Adelaide have gone with a mixture of the old and the new and have got wonderful acoustics there. But the MCG is looking to rebuild, you know, at the cost of maybe a couple of $1 billion, the Shane Warne Stand, and New South Wales are also looking at upgrading all their facilities. What you'll find, though, is with the roof, which will partly open, because you have to have an open roof for the international soccer, but it's the screens and it's the audio and it's also being able to go to the concessions to get a drink or get some food. And the sight lines mean you never miss any of the action. Is that what you're really noticing? It is that next step up?
0: Definitely. As you mentioned before, the fan experience, being able to see it from every single corner, the interactions with the crowd as well, the MCs, they're just really excellent with that entertainment element, getting the crowd involved. Getting a beer is a lot easier than I thought it was going to be honest with you as well. Not that I've drunk too many of them. The food's been great as well. But overall, as you said, these are things that the Australian organisers probably should be looking at if we're ever to put a bid in as well. Now, there are a lot of FIFA regulations if Australia ever want to hold the World Cup, X amount of stadiums, capacity numbers and so forth and regulations. And yeah, look, I mean, having seen what I'm seeing here in person in America, I see that Australia's, they're pretty close, but they've got some work to do if we are to potentially host one of these, which I really hope we do one day, Eddie.
1: Yeah, well, it's interesting because the old stadiums, you know, Candlestick Park, et cetera, were hopeless. You know, when you turn up and you're actually really disappointed, and it's the one that's right behind your head at the moment that it reignited when Jerry Jones spent this fortune. But what they've turned themselves into, entertainment complexes, from World Cup to NFL to concerts, etc. But also, as we said, the concession stands are so good these days. And, you know, private equity have got the money in there, so the rate of return's there. So, yeah, that's where we're going. So it's not just the actual sport itself. It's the business of sport that we're seeing writ large in America at the moment. Hey, before we let you go, what's the feel amongst the Australians coming into this game? I mean, it's a big ask if we can win, you know, the knockout stage for the first time. We're into the last 32. And if we get through, likely we'll end up playing Argentina. So Lionel Messi, it will be unbelievable. But let's see if we can get past Mo Salah, first of all. What's the feel? Is there any mail about the actual game itself?
0: Well, look, there's a lot of talk about Mo Salah, as you just mentioned then, and a lot of talk about his injury. I mean, we're not even sure if he's going to be playing at this stage. He did train earlier this week. He has got that hamstring injury, which saw him subbed off against Iran last week. So he's one of actual three injuries the Egyptians have, and they've also got two yellow cards for one of their players he's going to miss as well. So a lot of talks about it being our best chance ever to get through to the or to win a knockout stage game. So, Eddie, very much excitement. I think this is a very winnable game. Who says we can't beat Argentina next week if we do get through, Eddie?
1: Let's get through Egypt first, okay, and enjoy. Thanks for getting out there in an empty car park for us. 4 o'clock tomorrow morning Australian time on SBS. It'll be absolutely heaving with the Australian teams there and all the supporters. And thanks, John Michael, for your time today on the long weekend. Good on you, buddy.
0: Thanks, team. Enjoy the game back home, all right?
1: Good on you, mate. Aussie, Aussie, Aussie. Good luck.
2: Oi, oi. Still to come on the long weekend. 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The show will see its final performance this weekend in Brisbane, and we'll catch up with the guys to get all the goss on that before the hour's out.
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0: choose the songs, which is fine by us. Less work equals happy gold. 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Just great songs with numbers in front of them. Counting down. So that's why they call it a countdown. Monday morning from 10. Always the bridesmaid. It's the almost number ones. 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
11: They really kind of took what was a naturally occurring problem, which was carbonation happening in their wine,
12: yeah,
11: and went to town with it. They said, if you can't beat them, join them.
10: Satanism.
12: If you're thinking red guy with a pitchfork and pointy hooves,
11: right,
12: tries to lure people away from God to do bad things. That kind of came around later.
10: El Nino.
11: And the reason that it affects weather around the world is because of the jet streams. There's a bunch of them, and basically the jet streams are where the stratosphere and the troposphere meet. They're like rivers of fast-moving air in already moving air.
10: True crime.
12: This guy was found deceased at the scene, wearing a bulletproof vest, from a gunshot wound from his own handgun to the back of his head, and it did not have his fingerprints on his own gun.
10: Chaos theory.
11: Well, once you take the formulas out for people like us, we're like, oh, okay, we can understand chaos.
12: Yeah.
11: Then when somebody says, good, do a differential equation, you're just like, what?
10: The Muppets.
13: Most Muppeteers, Chuck, are right-handed, and so their right hand would be inside the Muppet, operating the head, the face, that kind of thing.
12: Between takes, they said the puppets would often just kind of chit-chat with the actors.
13: Right, yeah.
12: Like making small talk.
13: Yeah.
12: Totally buy into it.
13: Yeah.
12: I love it, man.
13: That would have been an awesome show to do.
14: Hiya, hiya, hiya!
10: And LSD.
12: LSD literally makes you forget your sense of self for that time.
11: And it allows you to do something that LSD is very famous for, which is make you feel connected to the universe, to humanity, to a gazelle population.
12: Right.
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11: Autonomous Sensory Meridian Response.
12: It's a very personal experience for people. people.
11: 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It's something totally different.
12: It's intimate.
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11: A threshold of intimacy is met and then crossed, and then there goes your fireworks in your skull.
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0: Josh, if nothing's going to stop us now on Gold, just great songs. 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
1: It is indeed, Tony. Thanks for that. And we're going to come up with a quiz a little bit later on. Fantastic prize up for grabs.
0: Yep.
1: Thanks to Fiji Airways. 5 nights at the Intercontinental Fiji Golf Resort and Spa. $1,000 worth of spending money. Mm. And you're going to be able to fly up there, Fiji Airways. Not only that, but yep. Ski G is the new buzzword in travel. And this has come directly from Paul Scurrah, the CEO. And his daughter came up with the saying, believe it or not. And what it is you can fly from Melbourne, Sydney or Brisbane straight in to Nandi in Fiji. Now, you can either stop there and get a bit of a tan before you head to the ski fields, but you can fly directly into Tokyo and magnificent skiing in Japan, or to Vancouver for the Canadian ski holiday. Of course, you can go into San Francisco and Los Angeles as well. Now, you can either do it that way or you go straight to the ski fields, have all the fun and the après ski, then fly back to Fiji, have 4 or 5 days there on the beach, just nice. Magnificent, and fly back into Australia from there. So Fiji Airways, book your flights now for excellent service, competitive fares, unforgettable experiences. They are the world's happiest airline.
0: Coming up, we're going to talk to stage stars Andy Carl. He is a 3-time Tony Award nominee, and his wife, Elise McCann, both starred in Beetlejuice, a stage production which sees its last show happening on Sunday in Brisbane. The show has now been cancelled, but we're going to find out what's in store for the guys next. This is The Long Weekend with Eddie Maguire on Gold, Just Great Songs.

0: Just Great Songs. 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
1: You are indeed. Thank you, Tony. And Georgia Love joins me. Georgia, just off the back of John Farnham there, the show coming up at Rod Laver Arena in Melbourne, sold out in minutes. And it just shows, you know, the musicals, the theatre and concerts are just selling massive tickets right around the world, particularly here in Australia. That's the upside. The downside is, at the moment, the cost of living is starting to bite, as we spoke last week about musical theatre. And sadly, another show has met its demise in the last week.
2: That's right. Waitress, the musical, has just announced

0: but its run will close early. It's going to finish up here in Melbourne. So there are still tickets for the final couple of weeks. Last week, of course, the devastating news that Beetlejuice the musical, which is written by our very own Eddie Perfect, is ending its run early as well. We've got two very special people on the phone with us today who both star in Beetlejuice the musical. It is Beetlejuice himself, the incredible Andy Karl, and his beautiful partner, who is also in Beetlejuice, Elise McCann. Welcome, wonderful people.
1: Oh, thank you for having us.
2: Hi. Yes, thank you.
3: Good on you, Andy and Elise.
2: Thanks, Eddie.
0: For anyone listening who doesn't know the name Andy Karl, first of all, you need to follow me more on all my musical theatre tips. Andy Karl is a huge Broadway and West End star, three-time Tony Award nominee and Olivier Award winner. And he has come all the way over here to Australia to play Beetlejuice in our musical here. Devastatingly, now is out of a job here. Andy, can you tell me about that and what that means for you as well?
1: Yes. It's nothing new to me. I do know that I came over here with this idea of having a good 8 months of work sort of cut out for me. So yes, I wasn't surprised, but it was kind of hard to hit, especially for me, our new baby that's on its way, and Elise as well, but also the entire cast and crew of Beetlejuice. Look, it is not an easy thing for to put on productions anywhere in the world. And obviously to see what's happening now in Australia, it's heartening for myself, but also all the creative people that are involved in Australia productions.
3: Everything that could go right should have gone right with this magnificent play. Eddie Perfect is a fan favourite here. The Beetlejuice, the movie, of course, Tim Burton's film back in 1988 was hugely successful. Is it the cost of living? What is it at the moment that is just stopping people maybe going to these musicals? Because we're seeing a bit of a run of closed shows. As you said, that's part of the nature of show business. What do you think the problem is?
2: I think you're right. The cost of living is impacting everyone. And I think that it's probably the first line item in a budget that gets cut when times are a bit tight. But I think the challenge, particularly with live entertainment, you know, we're kind of expecting that there isn't very much government support. I know a lot of people are talking about this across a whole range of media platforms at the moment. But, you know, the live performance sector doesn't really attain tax incentives or government incentives, despite the fact it's a huge generator of economic income. And so because of that, it just means that the rising costs of what it costs to do business for every industry is kind of having to be absorbed by rising ticket prices, which then has to kind of be absorbed by individual people. Whereas in sport, as you know, like, you can go and see a game and you might be up the back, but you could do it for a $60 ticket. And so you could take the whole family and it will cost you $250 or something. But, you know, there's also great tax incentives and other kind of great initiatives that help offset the sporting industry. And whereas, like, and the same thing happens in film in Australia. But for live performance, we just don't have that, you know, because people kind of see it just as like a form of entertainment, whereas it actually is so amazing how much it invests into the economy. Casts and crews and creatives and, you know, costume makers and carpenters that make the sets and all of those elements. But it's also, as people keep talking about, it's all of the restaurants, it's the taxi cabs, it's the Ubers, it's the hotels, it's the transport.
3: But how do we get people back? Is there something we need to do to try and lean in and get people to understand the magic of live theatre?
1: We need to make sure we're educating children in the arts and how profound it is to a society. I know back home in Baltimore, where I'm from, they've just gotten a lot of incentives from their government to start placing a lot of importance on education of arts and teaching kids how to sing and how to act. And it really expands their minds, not just in the arts, but in every aspect of the world.
3: Hey, Andy, a celebrated career. Congratulations on everything. Good luck. We'll see you back, because talented people will always survive.
0: You can't say good luck in theatre. You have to say chookers. So chookers, break a leg, guys.
3: Sorry, break a leg.
2: In America, Andy always says break legs as opposed to break a leg. It always terrified me. I was like, plural. Jesus.
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9: The Stonewall Uprising.
11: This seemed to bring everyone together of all races. 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
2: Afternoon, I'm Georgia Love. One of the biggest names in AFL history could face jail time for an assault that left his victim fearing for her life. St Kilda great Nikki Winmar has been found guilty of dragging a woman by her hair and slamming her head into a door. The 60-year-old had claimed it was self-defence. 25 hours until the Socceroos hit the pitch in Dallas for our World Cup knockout clash against Egypt. Fans at home expected to pump millions of dollars into pubs, clubs and bars. ING's James Towse says regardless of the result, the game's already a surefire win for our economy.
3: Events like this, they're certainly a huge opportunity for hospitality, the industry as a whole. They're bringing in customers through the door at a time, you know, they'd normally be closed or at least very quiet.
2: That audio from Seven. Well, we're being assured there's still no threat to Australia's poultry industry, with a sixth case of bird flu found today and the first on the east coast. It was a member of the public who reported a sick bird on the New South Wales mid-north coast. The owners of a UK zoo where a three-year-old boy was thrown into a crocodile enclosure 2 weeks ago have described the horrific incident as one of the most distressing in the zoo's history, while thanking staff, visitors and emergency crews for their fast response. It's alleged the little boy was picked up and thrown into the enclosure by a 30-year-old man he didn't know. And you can take this one to the boss from me. It's now recorded as fact that getting up for a coffee or a quick walk is more important than you might think. New research from the Uni of Glasgow has found every extra hour of uninterrupted sitting is linked to a much higher risk of cancer.
0: Your donation can help save sight for children in WA and keep life-changing treatment close to home. 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
2: Socceroos coach Tony Popovich has warned his men not to get caught up in the moment as Australia chases history in the World Cup clash against Egypt. If we win tomorrow morning, it'd take Australia the furthest we've ever been in the tournament. But Popovich says it's more important than ever for his side to remain level-headed.
4: The history gets made after the game, so we have to do our part during the match, whether that's 90 minutes extra time or penalties, to create that history.
2: The F1 action's in Britain this weekend with the cars hitting the circuit at Silverstone. First practice is set for tonight, our time, followed by spring qualifying in the early hours of tomorrow. And England has locked in a final showdown with Australia in the Women's T20 World Cup, notching a four-run semi-final win over South Africa.
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2: Taking a look at tomorrow's weather around the country, looking lovely in Sydney, sunny in 19, Melbourne showers in 14, Adelaide will be much the same as today, 15 with a possible shower, 23 in Brisbane, chilly but dry in Canberra, 13 the top, a top of 20 for Perth, Hobart cloudy in 13, just a little different up in the top end, Darwin sunny in 32.
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0: Gold's the long weekend. A little less work, a lot more weekend.
7: Yes, let's get set for the second hour of the long weekend as we build up for what is going to be a massive weekend. We'll be speaking to Mark Bosnich about Australia's Socceroos taking on Egypt a little bit later in the show. 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

0: Toto with Rosanna on Gold. Just great songs. And this is The Long Weekend with Eddie Maguire.
1: It is indeed. And all eyes turn to Dallas tomorrow. It's win or go home for the Socceroos. In Arlington, in the famous Dallas Cowboys Stadium, Australia takes on Egypt. Mo Salah for a spot in the round of 16. We're in the round of 32. It'll be the first knockout clash between these two nations, with a spot in the last 16 against Argentina or Cabo Verde on the line. Imagine if we took on Mo Salah 1 week and then Lionel Messi the next. Unbelievable. Australia's never won a world knockout match, so can Popovich's men make history this time? Who better to speak to than one of the greatest, the Socceroos, Mark Bosnich? Mate, tell me the excitement building up amongst the Socceroos fraternity.

0: Yeah, massive excitement. We've seen it already around the country in the live sites and in terms of how many people are just involved in this World Cup, regardless of where they're from or whatever. Everyone is getting behind Australia. A lot of people, obviously, in Australia have got second teams because so many of us have ancestry from all parts of the world. But when it comes to the Socceroos, I think we've seen a different level of excitement and anticipation. And the fact that they've done well, they've got through the group, and now are in the knockout stages, it really is now coming to a point where it's going to be one way or the other, because both the sides that you mentioned are obviously us and the Egyptians, and they've never won a knockout stage game. So we're all looking forward to it.
1: So, Boz, how do you reckon this plays out for Popovic? I mean, the win against Paraguay stands up pretty well now, doesn't it, with the results in the last few days. How do we play? Do we play forward? Do we have that forward press again? How do you expect the Australians to come out? They probably have to be aggressive rather than passive, don't they?
0: Yes, they do. Look, in our game, there are two ways to control the game. One is through on the front foot, having possession, having the territory. That doesn't always work because goals are at a premium. The other way is through a way that Tony Popovic has had success with before. We've seen him do it in this tournament as well. It's from a defensive perspective. And that basically means just to keep your formation as tight as you possibly can, have as little distance between the furthest front man and the person at the back, and make sure you don't get drawn out of position. Then you can move the opposition team, regardless of how much of the ball they have, into areas that they don't really like. And, of course, then the important thing is when you do win it back, you've got to offer a threat. Now, you mentioned the fact the draw against Paraguay was an excellent result in the end, because out of the results of how they went, if we had lost, I don't think we would have been one of the eight best third-place teams. The win in the opening game against Turkey, we had that little bit of a blip against the United States, but the less we talk about that, the better. But I really think he'll stay true to form. You mentioned the fact that the Egyptians have got some wonderful individuals, including Mohamed Salah, who has been under a bit of a cloud this week. He came off last week against Iran. He had to go to have scans on his hamstrings. The word is that at the moment he looks as though he's going to be fit, but we know when it gets to these tight situations, sometimes even if a player is not fit, they like to make the opposition guess that he is. They've also got another excellent player in Omar Marmoush, who plays for Manchester City. He's an excellent player. So I'm expecting them to come at us and for us to hit them hard on the counter-attack. But we're a very fit, very organised and predominantly young side who no team will be looking forward to meeting.
1: No, it's so exciting, Mark, and I know somebody like yourself who has just promoted the game and have been open to come on interviews like this for so many years, really getting behind the Socceroos. It's just so exciting for you. So, mate, fingers crossed. Mate, can you stick with us? I want to take a break because when I come back, I want to speak to you, being one of the great goalkeepers of modern time in Australian soccer. I want to talk to you about what goes through the keeper's mind, because boy, have the goalkeepers been important in this World Cup so far. Mark Bosnich joining us on The Long Weekend here on Goal. What is-

0: away. What is love on gold? Just great songs. 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
1: We're speaking to Mark Bosnich, a superstar of so many great games over the years for Australia and, of course, his celebrated career in the English Premier League. Bos, tell us about what it's like when you are the goalkeeper in a penalty shootout situation.
2: Well, the first thing for me personally was opportunity. This is a wonderful opportunity for the goalkeeper to be the hero. And it is. We've seen this in the penalty shootout, how important it is to have a goalkeeper who does provide an imposing target. And then the second thing is you go through your own, you could say, triggers, if you like, to know which side that you pretty much think that the person who's kicking the penalty kick is going to go. The main triggers for me was the last non-kicking foot that goes down. So if you're a right-footed player, that would be that left foot. Generally, the distance between that and the ball tells a story. The closer that foot is to the ball, the less chance it is of going a certain way. And the direction of that foot also tells a story. The other triggers are the run-up. Okay, a curled run-up normally means if they're coming with the right foot and he curls his run-up or she curls her run-up, normally that means that it will go to the goalkeeper's right. If they go straight, that normally means it goes to the goalkeeper's left, that if you're right-footed. And the last thing is the lean. Depending how much one leads to one side, it makes it very difficult for them to put it the other side. Now, too much information is no good as well. We know that. So you've got to cut this down to as much as possible. And if you recognise one of those triggers, it's kind of like for a goalkeeper, you know, one of those long lens cameras when you keep your finger on the camera, you've got to take it down like that, because the quicker the run up, the harder it is to pick up those triggers. That's why a lot of times when people see people stutter, when the players stutter, that means they like to see the goalkeeper move first to get out the way. But also when people are watching, they see people stutter, they think, okay, that doesn't look too sure. And that's the reason why, because the slower the run up, the easier it is for the goalkeeper to pick up where he should go. Saying all that, they could miss kick it and it could go in as well. But it is a real opportunity for the goalkeeper. Ultimately, if you want to keep it, simplify it down, it is basically to hold yourself as

0: long as you possibly can, and to make sure that the player's head goes down and he looks at the ball, he takes the eye off the goalkeeper. A lot of players will be looking at the goalkeeper, hoping that he moves a bit early and they can then switch and hit at the other side. If you can keep yourself held for a long, long time, so his head goes down, then you've got half a chance.
1: So, Mark, obviously these days with AI and so many scouting reports, you know, you have your cheat sheet next to you with the name and where they go most times, et cetera, et cetera. But what can you do to put the pressure on? Do you, you know, the whole idea of making yourself big on the line, stretching out, moving around, what's some of the tactics that we can look forward to seeing if this happens? And also, I've got to ask you as a supplementary question, do they go with Patrick Beach? Does Popovic go with Patrick Beach or does he go to the skipper? Does Matt Ryan get the spot in the goal this time?
0: Well, let's answer the latter first. I think Patrick Beach has done a fantastic job since he surprisingly came into the first game. That was a big surprise. No one saw that coming, including myself. Matt Ryan hadn't done anything wrong in the lead-up. Obviously, we're not privy to what goes on behind closed doors. But and Patrick Beach has come in and he's done excellent against Turquia. He didn't do anything wrong in the other two games as well. So I expect him to stay in the side. And in terms of putting people off, look, I've experimented before in my career. I mean, a lot of times, you know, people would tell you to walk up to the kicker and sort of, you know, to make it difficult for him. But I've actually found the best way to do it is just to stay on your line and to watch for those triggers that I mentioned before. You know, you can do all the psyching out and the talking, but sometimes that has the opposite effect. The best way, I think, is to stay on your goal line, to be looking very, very closely at how he places the ball, how he walks back, and to show that you're not ruffled, that you're very confident, and again, to hold yourself as big and as long as you possibly can.
1: Good on you, Mark. Good luck everything that you're doing, mate. But for a man who has stood goal for Australia and Aston Villa and, of course, Manchester United over the years, it's just wonderful to hear you talk about the craft of goalkeeping. Fingers crossed, mate, that we're talking to each other next week again, and I really appreciate you taking time to come on the long weekend on gold. Thanks, mate.
0: Anytime for you, Eddie.
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0: 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It's the long weekend with Eddie Maguire.
1: Welcome to Eddie's Quiz.
2: 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So, good luck to our contestants. Tell us how this works. No passing, no passing, no passing.
0: No, no, we need to make that clear to everybody. No, so basically our contestants will be asked a question. Get it right, they move on to the next question. Get it wrong, they are out, and you are not allowed to pass. And the last person is going to be the winner. So the last person who gets the last question right is going to be in with a chance to win this fantastic prize. All right, so first up, we have got Danny on the line.
3: Hello.
2: G'day, Danny. Welcome to the show. Where are you from, Danny?
3: I am from Northern Beaches in Sydney.
2: Good on you. Okay, you ready to go? Here we go.
3: I am.
2: The third Grand Slam tournament of the season in tennis is currently taking place. What is the name of that tournament?
3: God, I have no idea. I don't follow tennis.
0: Oh, no.
3: No. I follow other sports, just not tennis.
0: No, that's it. Sorry, Danny.
3: Sorry.
0: You're out. We've got Eric on the line right now. We've got, there we go. Eric's there.
2: All right, Eric.
4: Hello.
2: Here we go. Eric, third Grand Slam tournament of the season is currently taking place. What's the name of that tournament?
4: The American Open.
0: No, no, it's not. Sorry, no. Eric. We've got Mick on the line right now.
2: Good on you, Mick.
5: Evening. How are you guys?
2: All right. Hello, third Grand Slam tournament of the tennis season is currently taking place. What's it called?
5: That'd be Wimbledon.
0: Yay!
2: That'd be Wimbledon.
0: That's it.
2: Not that hard, actually. All right, let's keep going. What Aussie actress appears as Leo DiCaprio's

0: second wife in the massive movie The Wolf of Wall Street?
1: That'd be Margie. What's her name? The actress. Margie. Oh, cracky.
2: Yes.
1: Margie something.
2: Nah, sorry about that. All right, let's now go to Stacey.
3: Hello.
0: Stacey, please. Give me some renewed enthusiasm that there are people out there who know what's going on here. Come on, let's go. What Aussie actress appears as Leo DiCaprio's second wife in The Wolf of Wall Street?
3: Stacey.
2: Who?
4: That's you.
3: Oh, Margie,
4: you get to answer.
3: Margie.
0: No, Margie. No.
2: All right, let's try Nicole.
3: Hello.
0: Righto, Nicole, are you there? Ready? Here we go.
3: Yes, I am.
0: Which Aussie actress appears as Leonardo DiCaprio's second wife in The Wolf of Wall Street? Aussie actress.
3: Oh, Naomi Watts.
2: Oh, no. We don't have much luck at all here. All right, let's try with Rachel.
5: Hello. I'm ready.
0: Which Aussie actress appears as Leo DiCaprio's second wife in The Wolf of Wall Street?
5: Margot Robbie.
2: Oh, yay! Celebrations. Woo-hoo! In the studio. We got one right.
0: At which stadium will the Socceroos be taking on Egypt tomorrow morning at 4 a.m., whereabouts in America, in Texas? What is the name of the stadium?
5: Is it where the Cowboys play, the NFL stadium?
0: Yeah, what's the name of the Cowboys?
5: Dallas.
2: Yeah, let's give it to her.
0: Well, we have to.
2: We're going
0: to
2: be here all day otherwise.
0: Yeah. Righto, here we go. America is about to celebrate the 4th of July, which is also known as what day?
5: Independence Day.
0: That's it, going beautifully. Righto, Taylor Swift is making headlines this week because of her impending wedding in New York City to Travis Kelce. What was the name of her tour, which finished up late last year and, of course, came to Australia?
5: The Eras Tour.
2: Yay! On a roll.
0: Yes, that's the way. Okay, get this one right and you get the chance to win the trip to Fiji, including 5 nights of pure luxury at the Intercontinental Fiji Golf Resort and Spa, flying Fiji Airways. Right, what was the name of the cafe in the hit TV show Friends?
5: New York Cafe?
2: No, sorry, Rachel. Let's now go to Jai, I think it is. Is that Jai?
6: Yeah, it is.
0: Right, Jai, this is for everything, mate. What was the name of the cafe in the hit TV show Friends?
6: Central Perk.
2: Yay!
0: Jai, congratulations, mate. You're now qualified to get to the finals with a trip for two to Fiji up for grabs. 5 nights of pure luxury at the Intercontinental Fiji Golf Resort and Spa. That'd be pretty handy, mate.
6: It'd be super handy, Eddie. Thank you so much.
0: Good on you, Jai. And thanks for being part of the long weekend right here on Gold.
2: Georgia Love coming up next with some ideas on what we should be watching this weekend with The Weekend Watch. This is The Long Weekend with Eddie Maguire on Gold. Just great songs.

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2: Watch me. I got it. Hey!
3: Georgia Love joins us. All right, Georgia, this weekend we're going to be watching a lot of soccer, a lot of AFL, a lot of NRL. What else have you got for us, though? Because there's some pretty good streaming services up for grabs at the moment. What do you got?
4: There are. And between all of the sport, we're going to give you some entertainment as well. My first recommendation is a show that's on Apple TV called Widow's Bay. Now, the description of this is Parks and Recreation, but make it horror.
5: I was talking to the guy on the ferry, mm-hmm. and he said something odd.
6: What town doesn't have a checkered past?
5: Was there cannibalism?
6: No.
4: It's really interesting. It's an English show, and it's got that Parks and Recreation vibe where it's funny and silly and about a small town and the mayor. But then kooky, spooky things start happening, and it's a really fun watch, but it is quite scary, so don't watch it too late at night, especially if you live alone.
3: That's fantastic. Hey, Georgia, how many episodes?
4: It's 8 episodes. I'm about halfway through, so don't worry, no spoilers from me.
0: You want to keep watching it, even though you're not scared?
3: Okay, and where do we watch it?
4: It is on Apple TV.
3: Good. Okay, so Widow's Bay sounds like a good one, that one. What else you got for us?
4: The next one I've got is more family friendly. It is the Hugh Jackman movie, The Sheep Detectives.
0: So good, this one. So good.
4: So, Eddie, this one is, if you watch the trailer and hear about it, it sounds like a kid's movie. It is very much a family movie, but it is, think Babe meets Knives Out. It is a whodunit murder mystery with sheep who talk to each other but not to humans, like in Babe, going behind the scenes and investigating the murder themselves.
7: If there's one secret to happiness in my life, it's taking care of the kindest creatures on earth.
6: Sheep.
8: Everybody wake up!
9: Our shepherd was murdered.
4: Now, I had heard about this and people were saying it was really good. And I thought, I'll just give it a watch kind of on in the background. It is so emotional and beautiful. It deals with talk of grief and community, and it is a really heartwarming, beautiful movie. You don't have to have kids to watch it.
0: Yeah.

0: I was crying during it. It's really, really beautiful. Are you going to watch that one, Eddie? You're not saying much about Sheep Detectives.
1: No, but I'm actually just listening to you because it sounds fascinating. And oh, that's great. So it's an adult film, but you can watch it with the kids as well. Is that what you're saying?
0: More of a family film. It's for everyone. Maybe more a kids film. You can watch it with adults. But it's got our own Hugh Jackman, so we all have to get behind it anyway.
1: Okay, and one final one. You've got a bit of a horror theme here with Widow's Bay. Tell me about Obsession. Where do we find that?
0: Obsession is dropping on streaming on Apple TV and Prime Video with certain subscriptions. Now, Obsession is this movie that the entire internet has been talking about for the last 6 weeks or so. It is incredibly low budget and has made an absolute ton of money at the box office. No actors you've ever heard of. It is a young teenage cast, and it is just one of the hands down best horror thriller movies that's ever been made. You don't just need to listen to me about that. Read all the reviews. It has just absolutely jumped to the top of the box office with, I think it was only $1 million spent to make the entire movie.
2: Wow.
3: I love you so, so, so, so, so much.
4: I love you. I love you. I love you. I love you.
0: It is very...
1: Great stuff. So let's go through them. Widow's Bay, where do we see it?
0: Widow's Bay on Apple TV. The Sheep Detectives, on Amazon Prime, as is Obsession, which is a scary one. Don't watch that one with the kids.
1: Georgia Love with the Weekend Watch. 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
3: Exceptional new models are landing, including the hybrid plug-in Lexus at Lexus of Blackburn. And, of course, it's that time of year to do the best deal you can possibly can at the end of financial year, deals that are up for grabs. Go and say hello to Andrew Moore and Joe. They'll look after you. They've got the great coffee there as well. Lexus of Blackburn.
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7: Hi, I'm Georgia Love. Bird flu has crossed into another state with a detected case today in New South Wales. Samples from a giant petrel have come up positive for the H5 strain in preliminary testing, with the samples sent off to the CSIRO to confirm. It was a member of the public who noticed the bird was sick and called it in. The ugly arguments in Canberra continue, Pat Conroy doubling down on his comments about the Liberal Party founder after branding Robert Menzies a Nazi appeaser. Defence Industry Minister's comments yesterday sparked outrage from the opposition, but he's told Nine today they're trying to argue with history.
8: The history is there. A letter on your own website from Menzies 10 days after Hitler invaded Poland, saying nobody gives a damn about Poland, arguing that we have no right to dictate what sort of government Germany has, and arguing for a peace deal.
7: Another remarkable story of survival in Venezuela. A security guard has been pulled alive from the basement of a shopping centre 8 days after the two deadly earthquakes hit. The 43-year-old man was found on Sunday, rescuers supplying him with liquids through a narrow shaft since. The four-day operation to free him involved specialist teams from Chile, the US, Portugal and Mexico. And OMG, you guys, it's happening. Celebrities have been spotted heading into Madison Square Garden for what's rumoured to be Taylor Swift's rehearsal dinner. The wedding is expected to be held there tomorrow, but lots of sources around today are saying the pop star's actually already tied the knot with Travis Kelce in private.
9: Your donation can help save sight for children in WA and keep life-changing treatment close to home. 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
7: Drama-filled World Cup match between Croatia and Portugal. Cristiano Ronaldo, the first to find the back of the net for Portugal with a penalty goal.
10: Ronaldo. 1-1 in Toronto. And Cristiano Ronaldo can get them to cry soon once more.
7: Croatia then kicked a goal in the dying seconds to equalise, but it was ruled offside by the VAR, sending Portugal through to the round of 16. Round 17 of the AFL continues tonight with a doubleheader, the Swans and Bulldogs in a top eight battle in Sydney, the informed Crows flying west to take on the embattled Eagles. And Matt Burton's been called into New South Wales Origin.

0: In camp, the Bulldogs star is on standby for Ethan Strange, who rolled his ankle at training yesterday. Taking a look at tomorrow's weather around the country, looking lovely in Sydney, sunny in 19, Melbourne showers in 14, Adelaide will be much the same as today, 15 with a possible shower, 23 in Brisbane, chilly but dry in Canberra, 13 the top, a top of 20 for Perth, Hobart cloudy in 13, just a little different up in the top end, Darwin sunny in 32.
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2: Hi, it's Smiley. Lisa and Russell are officially on holiday, so you got me Monday morning from 6 with some of their best bits. Plus, Barrel will join me to wrap up the weekend sports news.
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4: 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A little less work, a lot more weekend.
5: Let's bounce into the last hour of the long weekend and a special guest coming up shortly. Adam Thompson, the lead singer of the Chocolate Starfish. Magnificent band, been going for 30 odd years. We're going to play some of their best songs, and Between the Cheeks is their documentary coming up. But flamboyant and sensational, my old mate Adam Thompson joining us. As extensively reported this week, my co-host and friend Carl Stefanovic will no longer be part of the Long Weekend Show as he dedicates the next phase of his amazingly successful career to his podcast, The Carl Stefanovic Show. I wish Carl the best of luck as he's storied and ever colourful media journey continues. Good on you, Carlos. It was short and sweet, mate, and I wish you all the best. In the meantime, on with the show. With an eye to the Socceroos and their match tomorrow morning with Mo Salah's Egypt, we'll be hitting the streets of Dallas, Texas, to just find out how the build-up for Australia's Socceroos for the big game tomorrow morning against Egypt. This is the final hour of the long weekend right here on Gold.

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1: We are indeed. My next guest is one of the most flamboyant, fearless frontmen this country has ever produced. The shaved head, the outfits, the sheer theatre of it all in the 90s. This band stormed the charts with You're So Vain and Mountain, and more than 30 years on, they're still one of the best live acts going around. And it's a pleasure to welcome an old mate to the show, Chocolate Starfish frontman Adam Thompson. Adam, welcome to the show. Welcome to the long weekend, buddy.
2: Thanks, Ed, and thanks, Tony. It's long overdue. We should have this chat, I think.
1: It is indeed. Now, mate, tell me about this documentary and the tour that you're doing, where you're playing the documentary to the fans and then you're performing, and with a band called the Chocolate Starfish. It's quite obvious that the documentary would be called Between the Cheeks.
2: That's right. I think that's not lost on anybody. Well, actually, it's probably lost on a few people, the irony of that. But, the best kept secret in rock and roll is that the Chocolate Starfish is just aptly between the cheeks. And we decided that we would do this documentary because, we're one of the few bands that are wholly, except for one member who passed away, we're still the original lineup from 3 years ago, and it's quite, we're probably in some ways more successful and bigger than we ever were. So we decided we needed to document that for our 30th anniversary. So we started getting together all this archival footage and interviewing each other about the journey and everything that's happened in between.
1: One of the great things about looking back over a 30-year career, there's a lot of things that you sort of used to hide, you can actually joke about now and reminisce about. What's the overwhelming sense or storyline that you look back on now, Adam, and go, wow, that was actually pretty sensational?
2: Look, I think our live shows are the things that people talk about, the unpredictability of a Chocolate Starfish show, and that's really inherent in the doco as well, where, you take some pretty big risks when you are flamboyant, like you said in the intro, Ed. Yeah. And, my shaved head into that black ponytail and the clothes that I wore, they were out of necessity because, I was going bald pretty early and I thought, well, okay, no one wants a poor man's John Farnham with a receding hairline and I thought I'm going to have to. And I've been to all the labels and they said no and thought, okay, we're going to make something really quite unusual here. So did that, got my Nana's fur jacket out of the closet and jumped in an open top car and drove over the Westgate and recorded You're So Vain. And that was our very first foray into it. EMI gave us one shot, Ed.
1: We're going to play You're So Vain in a moment because it's such an iconic, Carly Simon's song. But what made you decide to cover that of all songs?
2: It was our drummer's fault, if you like, but it's a pretty good fault. He was just walking down Chapel Street and in Hipper Records, a bit of name dropping, not around anymore. There it was, and he was talking to Zoran, our guitarist, about, oh, Mum used to have this one, and we might, let's see if we can put a cover song in our set. Because you remember back in the 90s, it was early 90s, there was a few bands doing covers and really there wasn't a big appetite of original material until the grunge scene set in. And so we decided we'd do You're So Vain, we'd give it a shot and it might get top 40 and open up the door to the rest of our original material. And it went much better than obviously top 40, went top 10 and it set us up for a great debut album and I guess the style of music and the style of performance that we ended up being known for.
1: Adam, stick with us, mate, because I want to hear about this magnificent new concert tour you've got and a bit more of the documentary.
0: Yeah.
1: Tony, let's play You're So Vain, the cover of Carly Simon's fantastic original. It is magnificent. Sit back, Adam, and relax and enjoy your own work. This is The Long Weekend on Gold.
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0: Chocolate Starfish and You're So Vain on Gold. Just great songs. It is the long weekend with Eddie Maguire.
1: Adam, the energy 30 years later. Tell me what it's like when you're sitting listening to this on Gold and hearing the Chocolate Starfish and in all their pomp.
2: Yeah, it's pretty amazing, mate, to think, you know, how many shows we've done since we recorded that. And, you know, You're So Vain was a song that we had to experiment with to get the sound that we wanted, because, you know, it was very much the late 80s into the early 90s, and we were experimenting with our sound and what we're all about. So to hear it 30 years later and it still sounds pretty fresh, and that's, you know, I guess that's something that for us is a real benefit and a bonus, because when we do it live now, it just goes off.
1: Tell us about the concert tour. Now, it starts tonight. They're all ready for that. What a way to kick off the long weekend. Tell us about the dates and just the theme of what you're trying to achieve.
2: Yeah, so the All Fired Up tour, we realised, You're So Vain being the inaugural one, but during COVID we did a version on our latest album of the Four Non Blondes, What's Up, and it's been a real staple in some of the big festivals we've been doing, like the Big Red Bash and the Red Hot Summers, and both of those are female bangers, female anthems, so we thought, let's see how far we can take this. So we've dipped into a bit of Cher, a bit of Sophie Ellis Bextor with Murder on the Dance Floor, a bit of Adele with Rolling in the Deep, but all done Starfish style, not verbatim as
0: it is. So good.
1: Can't wait to see all this, right? And now, Tony, you've actually seen the doco Between the Cheeks, which I haven't had the opportunity yet, but you have a couple of questions for Adam?
0: I do, actually. Adam, the first one is, did you have a swear jar for John? Because the amount of F-bombs he dropped during that doco, I reckon he could have actually paid for the production of it.
2: It should have been a swear jar, and the 200-odd that are in the doco, Tony, are cut down from around about 700, right? There are some other words that, you know, that probably we couldn't use. But John's just John, and that's what I think makes our band so unique. We're five very different people, and that's what, you know, makes us special in our own way.
0: Yeah. Now, the other thing I was going to ask you too, so you had Zach Zedris join the band. And I suppose the perception is when somebody new joins a band, you get them to sort of feel their way into what, you know, is going on around them. But Zach actually said to you, what do you want me to do on stage and what do you want me to be like? And I love the answer you gave him. You told him to try and outdo you. And I came away from that going, no ego in the band. Your thing for him was, you know, I have this presence on stage. You need to try and outdo me. And I felt like that for you was a case of it was going to lift your energy and just make the show a better show.
2: And it absolutely has, Tony. And that's the thing. It's like in a footy parlance, Ed, you'd know that, you know, if someone like Pendlebury said to a rookie, just try and outplay me, right?
0: Yeah.
2: That's exactly what I want, because he's added another dimension now that I can feed off and I can take the band now to a higher level. And it's, you know, as much as we miss Zoz on a daily basis and he's a big part of who we are still, having Zach there just adds a dimension that we didn't have even in the 90s, and that's why I think our band is even more popular today than it ever was.
0: Yeah, fantastic.
1: Adam, you can do that. You can say that to your teammate when you know that you're better than anyone there. I'm going to lift you up a little bit more, but you know you've got the confidence. Do your best. Give me your best shot, pal, but I'll take it and raise it up another notch. Adam, we'll get the dates out for you, mate. Tony will have them for you shortly, but, mate, great to see you back in action. And I love the idea of playing the documentary beforehand. I can imagine the crowd will be revved up into a frenzy, and then you hit the stage with not only your original stuff but some of those fantastic covers that you're doing. The ultimate showman. Thanks for being part of our show, buddy.
2: Thanks, Ed. It's really great. Thanks, Tony. Look forward to seeing you all there.
0: And if you want to grab some tickets to see Chocolate Starfish, they've got dates all over the country. Just head to chocolatestarfish.com.au for all the details. Still to come on the long weekend, Georgia Love has got news that you may have missed this week. That's coming up next.
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6: 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Counting down. So that's why they call it a countdown. Monday morning from 10. 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It's the almost number ones. 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
0: Just Great Songs, This is Gold, and it's the long weekend with Eddie Maguire.
1: 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You want to be driving some good wheels at the moment, Tony, and I can give you the deal of the century. 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So now the ships have hit town and you've got the hybrid plug-in Lexus. 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You get about 80 clicks worth of juice every night. 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It's so good. 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
3: Now, Eddie, I know you like to hear, of course, the serious news breaks I do once an hour, but you also love to hear the quirky things that I might not fit into my usual bulletins. And this week I've got, this is one of my favourite stories I think I've ever heard, a 96-year-old from Connecticut named Lillian Droniak has gone on Instagram and TikTok to reveal her nursing home has presented her with an eviction letter because of her parties. Let's have a listen to what she had to say.
4: I'm getting kicked out of the nursing home. I just got this letter. It says parties are not allowed and you cannot serve alcohol to other residents. I could do what I want. I could party if I wanna. My girlfriends are coming over. It's not a party, but we do get rowdy.
3: Isn't she amazing? She's so amazing. She's actually amassed 4 million followers on Instagram, 96 years old. Eddie, do you know about Grandma Droniak?
5: Well, I'm hearing about it now, Georgia. That's fantastic. I suppose the good news is if you do carry on too much, most of the residents can't remember it the next day anyway, so you just box on again.
3: Well, I would have thought many of them can't hear that much, but obviously they can. Now, from a party animal to actual animals, there is one animal causing havoc around, well, around the world. He's become famous in the headlines. That is, of course, Neil the Seal.
6: Neil the Seal has gone through two cruisers. They're just moving it now. Bollards, electric fences. There's another cruiser down there. He's smashed through this fence.
3: So Neil the Seal is Tasmania's most famous resident. He is a five-year-old, 1,000-kilogram elephant seal who every few months appears out of the water and just causes absolute chaos around southern Tasmania. He loves anything vertical to make sure it gets pushed down. So he'll jump on a fence, a telephone box, a lamppost, and just break it because he's 1,000 kilos.
0: Huge.
3: Listen to this. So Neil the Seal is so huge and so chaotic. He's actually been on CNN, BBC have talked about him. He might be, I think, the most famous thing to come out of Tasmania. And that's remembering that Queen Mary is from Tasmania.
0: And so, Errol Flynn.
3: That's right. And police are setting up roadblocks because he just decides to sleep in the middle of the highway. He's just the most ungovernable creature on the planet. And I think we can all learn a lot from Neil this year.

0: It's his environment. Go for it. Good on you, Neil.
1: That's right.
0: He can make things happen in Tasmania for a while too, which is
1: fighting words, Eddie Maguire. Fighting words. Now, talking about Tassie, a week or two ago, there was a Tasmanian devil who escaped its zoo in Queensland and went on the run and wasn't found for a few weeks. That is one thing. They are known for hiding. They can hide well. But what about this? This week in Texas, a giraffe went missing. It escaped from the ranch that it lives on, a private ranch, and went missing and wasn't found for 4 days. A giraffe, a fully grown African giraffe, was not found for 4 days in Texas. How does this happen?
2: How do you not see a giraffe? Like, where was it hiding?
0: Well, that's what they do so that the lions don't eat them. They're pretty good at it.
1: I think it's obviously more scared of other things in Texas, but it went for a wander and they realised it was gone. They had to get a helicopter up after 4 days to find it from the sky. And I just think that is hilarious. I can't imagine going down the street in Texas and there's a giraffe and you don't think to bring that up with anyone. And my last one I've got for you this week, Eddie, it's Socceroos related. Well, it's World Cup related. A man in Mexico, his dog had run away. His dog's name was Gorda. She had run away, had been missing for a month, posters up everywhere, kind of thought that was the end of Gorda. Until watching social media after Mexico's World Cup win, there are people in the street celebrating and carrying a dog.
2: Such a great story, this one.
1: That looked quite a lot like Gorda.
2: Yeah.
1: So after 4 weeks missing, Gorda shows up partying with locals celebrating Mexico's World Cup win. She has now been reunited with her owner, but that's how they found her. She was still out partying when they went there to get her.
2: So good, isn't it? So good.
0: I'm tipping the dog's not the first and last person to go to the World Cup and just disappear for a couple of weeks and then suddenly turn up somewhere. That has been a theme over soccer tournaments for many, many years. Going to Georgia, fantastic stuff. The Animal Kingdom playing writ large in your life at the moment, and that was a great stuff. All right, I still like Neil the Seal. I think he's the pick of the bunch out of all.
2: He is, I know.
1: He's great. Yeah. I think he's should sign him as the new full forward for the Tasmania Devils.
0: Exactly. Yeah, get rid of the Devils. Let's go to the Seals. Seal the win. That's what we want to do every time we play. All right, we're going to take a break, come back with more to finish off what has been a big show on the long weekend right here on Gold.
3: In just a moment, we're going to catch up with Jam TV's Luke Tunnicliffe. He's in the USA right now, mingling with the Socceroos and their families, and he's got all the goss for us. That's coming up next on the long weekend here on Gold. Just great songs.

0: 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Just great songs. 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
1: We're going to cross back to Dallas now because the atmosphere is building up for the big game between Australia and Egypt tomorrow. It's on at 4 a.m. Aussie time or Eastern Seaboard time. And joining us on the line is a colleague of mine from Jam TV, a very well-known sports producer, Luke Tunnicliffe. Tunners, great to have you on board, mate. Tell me, what's the build-up like? Because you're actually sitting with and part of the Australian team, including the wives and girlfriends of the Socceroos tomorrow. So what's it like being right in the inner sanctum of the Australian team?
2: Eddie, they say that everything's bigger in Texas, and I can guarantee you that is the case at the moment. The build-up over here has been quite extraordinary. The amount of Aussie support that are in town at the moment and is next level. This weekend here in Dallas and in the States is the 4th of July weekend, long weekend, which is your show, The Long Weekend. It's going to be a very long weekend here in Dallas and in the States. The 250th birthday celebrations for the States coincides with Australia playing at AT&T Stadium or Dallas Stadium or Jerry's World, as it's commonly known. And the build-up has just been amazing. Everywhere you go, you see green and gold. And everywhere you go, the Australian accent gets you in places. People just want to talk to you. So, it's just a great feeling and just can't wait tomorrow to get in amongst it and sitting in the first couple of rows pitch side with the families and just to see how their emotions are going to be after 3 or 4 weeks on the road. It's going to be quite the feeling.
1: And Luke, it's interesting you mention it because the overwhelming response of this World Cup, we've seen in past years the enmity that happens between nations. You know, sometimes it can be put aside for a game of sport. Other times it actually festers and explodes. But it seems to me that for some reason, maybe it's the standard of the stadiums, but the Scots were fantastic, the Australians early on, the Canadians. There's been a lot of good-natured supporting and barracking over there, and you're saying that that's even more so at the moment with the Australians in Dallas, Texas.
2: It really is. I mean, this is the world game for a reason. We probably don't appreciate it, I certainly haven't appreciated it till I've actually been in amongst it. You know, I've watched many World Cups over the journey, but never actually been inside of it. So to actually be here on the ground and feel, I know it's probably cliche to say, you know, you feel the love for this game and for all of its supporters from every nation is amazing. To literally have conversations with people from nations all around the world about one thing, and it all comes back to, oh, you're here to support your team. It's just a great vibe and a great feeling to be a part of it.
1: Tunners, good luck, mate. We really appreciate you coming on, and it is such a huge game for Australia. I was talking to Mark Bosnich in the last hour, and for Australia to be able to get through to the last 16 and possibly play Lionel Messi's Argentina would just be something unbelievable. We may never see you again if that happens, mate. But don't forget, you're going to come back to work at some stage.
2: This is the place to be. Go Aussies.
1: Good on you, mate. Luke Tunnicliffe joining us on the line, part of the Australian contingent, sitting with the wives and girlfriends and the families of the Australian team, the Socceroos, who will do us proud tomorrow, fingers crossed. All right, that's it for the long weekend. Hope you've enjoyed the show. We'll catch you next week as we build in, fingers crossed, to Australia playing in the last 16 of the World Cup. Let's get through this one first. It's going to be a huge long weekend. Thanks for calling.

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0: iconic men at work. 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
1: 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The good, the bad, and the grumpy. 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I'm so done with scammers. 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
15: Freeway northbound pretty heavy. Thomas Road through to Russell Road, then Narrows Bridge to the city, Cedric Street to Warwick Road and Ocean Reef Road. Freeway southbound, Sydney to Mill Point Road, then Armidale Road to Anchortel Road. A West Coast take on Adelaide at Optus Stadium at 6:10pm tonight. Gates open from 4:30pm. It's all in conjunction with afternoon peak. The roads will be very busy. 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If you see anything else, please call our traffic hotline on line 323 96 96. It's Christy with the latest Perth traffic on Gold 96 FM.
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0: Bird has been found at Mullaloo Beach. She says it's been sent off for secondary testing, but there's still no need to panic.
1: There is no evidence of spread or large-scale deaths in local wildlife or any detections in poultry. The community is encouraged, however, to keep pets away from wildlife, including preventing cats from roaming and keeping dogs on leads.
0: A 29-year-old man has been charged with a long list of offences after a police chase overnight. The chase started on Leach Highway in Winthrop around 10 past 12, going through Willoughby, Northlake and Murdoch until officers caught up with the driver in Spearwood. He's alleged to have rammed police cars, gone through red lights, driven at 45 k's over the speed limit and travelled onto the wrong side of the road. Police are investigating robberies at two liquor stores last Saturday to see if they're linked. Five men wearing face coverings and armed with a blade threatened workers at a store in Heathridge. They didn't get away with anything after staff from nearby shops chased them away. About half an hour later, a group have gone into a liquor store in Balladura stealing booze. Labor says efforts to strengthen Australia's under-16 social media ban have been delayed after the Coalition and the Greens backed a Senate inquiry. No fines have been issued to date under the current legislation, but Health Minister Mark Butler tells Seven investigations are underway.
2: There are five active investigations underway into the biggest platform providers. The eSafety Commissioner has said she needs more powers and higher penalties.
0: And a major breakthrough in the fight against MND. A trial drug from researchers at the University of Queensland hopes to turn the incurable disease into a manageable illness. Trials could begin within the next 5 years.
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0: In sport, young West Coast players will get an opportunity to play under lights tonight when the club hosts Adelaide. Coach Andrew McWalter embracing the time slot.
4: There's a little bit of difference that comes with playing a night game in terms of preparation, but our guys are prepared for it and yeah, hopefully we get a great crowd showing up for what should be a good contest.
0: Kickoff is at 10 past 6. Perth's weather, partly cloudy for the rest of the day, dropping to 6 degrees tonight. Partly cloudy and 20 tomorrow, showers and 21 for Sunday. Right now it's 16 degrees in Perth and Lisa and Russell are back to wake you up Monday, July 13 on Gold 96 FM.
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7: Thank gold, it's Friday. G'day Perth, the Tuggy here this afternoon and we're five great songs away from a pop superstar who's had a truckload of hits. However, her brand new single, Watch It Burn, which really harks back to the sound of her early pop records, has been a total disaster. It hasn't made the top 100 anywhere in the world. It's been a real setback for her. She's coming up straight after U2 in the next 20 minutes on Gold 96 FM. Just great songs.

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1: 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And coming up next, the band that never missed because they were perfectionists.
2: Everything had to be the best it could be. So there was no having a great chorus, so it doesn't matter about the verse. It was never like that. 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And then sometimes a song would, you know, change and become something else than we had ever anticipated.
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4: Freeway north at Heavy Mortimer Road, through to Rassler Road, then Millpoint Road to the city and Stevenson Avenue to Warwick Road. And at Ocean Reef Road, freeway south at Loftus Street to Millpoint Road, then Armidale Road through to Akatel Road. And a reminder, West Coast are taking on Adelaide at Optus Stadium tonight. Gates open at 4:30pm. It's in conjunction with afternoon peak. The roads will be very busy. Plan ahead. 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And see supply. If there's anything else, please call our traffic hotline on 9323 9696. It's Christy with the latest Perth traffic on Gold 96 FM.
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0: My favourite version of Lay Down Your Guns is still with Jimmy on lead vocals, but the band is The Living End. If you've never checked that out, look it up on YouTube. It is fantastic. I mean, you've got the amazing vocals of Barnsey, you've got the double bass, and of course, the incredible lead guitar work from Chris Cheney. It is very special. Just a couple of weeks ago, Living End were inducted into the ARIA Hall of Fame by Jimmy Barnes. It is Huggy here this afternoon. Coming up next, one of those songs that most people don't realise is actually a cover version. It came out in 1967 by a band called The Four Preps.
2: Because she's living in the love of the common people, smiles from the heart of a family man.
0: Certainly sounded a lot different to the 80s version that I'm going to play for you next.
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4: Freeway northbound busy Mortimer Road to Russell Road, Mill Point Road to the city, Stevenson Avenue to Warwick Road and Whitfords to Ocean Reef. Freeway southbound Loftus Street to Mill Point Road, Canning Highway, Robe Highway and Arbonale Road to Agatelle Road. And a reminder, West Coast take on Adelaide at Optus Stadium tonight. Expect extra congestion through the area, especially on the Graham Farmer Freeway and around Burswood plan ahead. 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If you see anything else, please call our traffic hotline on 9323 9696. It's Christy with the latest Perth traffic on Gold 96 FM.
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0: 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Gold 96 FM with Huggy on your Friday afternoon for Jonesy and Amanda, who will be back on July 13. Going to be a pretty big night of sport here in Perth. You've got the Eagles taking on the Crows. And over at RAC Arena is the FIBA World Cup qualifier. Big basketball game between the Aussie Boomers and Guam. More sport coming up in our news update at 4 o'clock. And in two great songs from now, the lady who recently turned 80 but is still playing live and getting around the stage like she's still about 20.
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1: Reports of a crash in Forestdale, Armidale Road in both directions of Tonkin Highway. Traffic heavy through the area. Freeway northbound, so Mortimer Road to Russell Road, Millpay Road to the city, Stevenson Avenue to Warwick Road, then Whitfords to Ocean Reef. Freeway southbound, Loftus to Millpay Road, Canning Highway, Rope Highway and Armidale Road to Anketell. The Domain half-yearly sale has been extended until Monday. Take a further 10% off the re-reduced Sealy Posturepedic Crown Dual Mattress range. Hurry, must end Monday. If there's anything else, please call our traffic hotline on 93 2 3 96 96. It's Christy with the latest Perth traffic on Gold 96 FM.
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4: It's 15 degrees. Hello, I'm Fee Papel. A seabird found at Mullaloo Beach is suspected of having the deadly strain of the bird flu. Agriculture Minister Jackie Jarvis says it's been sent off to the CSIRO for confirmation, and she's urging us to keep our cats inside and our dogs on leads.
5: Seabird has mobilised a team of fisheries officers to conduct increased beach patrols along metropolitan coast and assist with surveillance efforts.
4: A wild police chase through the northern suburbs in the early hours of this morning has seen a Fremantle man charged with a long list of offences, including ramming police cars. Officers began the chase just after midnight after spotting a car on Leach Highway in Winthrop. The police chopper tracking the car as it crossed to the wrong side of the road, sped through red lights and drove over footpaths through Willoughby, Northlake and Murdoch before the man was arrested in Spearwood. The federal government doesn't understand why the Coalition and the Greens want to delay online protections for children. Labor wants heavier fines and stronger powers for the eSafety Commissioner as soon as possible. Health Minister Mark Butler telling Seven it's been pushed back by at least 8 weeks because opposition parties want an inquiry first.
6: This is a straightforward 500-word bill that they've kicked off to an 8-week inquiry. At that rate, they'll be analysing 10 words every day.
4: An Australian citizen serving in the Israeli Defence Force has been accused of war crimes. Federal police are considering the allegations, which centre around the destruction of property. The man's been accused of 3 offences, including crimes against humanity. And the Lord Mayor has plans to turn Perth into a vibrant city which draws in more residents. The Perth Council has released its blueprint to transform the CBD into a more livable city. Bruce Reynolds wants it to be more than a place where people just work Monday to Friday. He wants the streets to be alive with residents.
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4: In sport, the Eagles meet the Crows tonight at Optus Stadium. Coach Andrew McWalter says it's another opportunity for their developing group to perform under bright lights.
7: Yeah, I think it's awesome. I love Friday night footy. It's the best, one of the best time slots to play. Get a lot of eyeballs watching, and it's a big stage. We haven't had many of those opportunities in the last few years. Great opportunity, and we look forward to it.
4: Kickoff is at 6:10. Perth's weather, a cold night ahead with the temp dropping to 6 degrees. Partly cloudy and 19 tomorrow, showers and 21 for Sunday. Right now it's 15 degrees in Perth, and Lisa and Russell are back to wake you up Monday, July 13 on Gold 96 FM.
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10: Thank Gold, it's Friday. Hey, it's Huggy this afternoon for Jonesy and Amanda. They've got a couple of weeks off, so I'm with you for the drive home. You might have seen a video getting around on your socials last weekend of Cher, who's just turned 80 years old, still playing live. And in fact, she's backstage in this video, warming up her vocal cords, but also her body to go on to do the performance. Still wearing that skimpy black outfit that she wore in the 80s. She's stretching the arms and the legs and the whole body. Fair dinkum, getting around like she's still 20 years old. And what about this amazing story about the hit that I'm going to play for you in 2 great songs from now?
11: Okay, you know my song, Believe? It's not auto-tune. It's just something that I can naturally do with my voice.

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2: A crash now in North Perth, Charles Street, northbound after Walcott Street. The right turn pocket is blocked in both directions. Towing services on site and it's busy. A still reported crash in Forestdale, Armidale Road in both directions at Tonkin Highway. Traffic is busy through the area. 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If you said anything else, please call our traffic hotline on 923 9696. It's Christy with the latest Perth traffic on Gold 96 FM.
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0: It may not be blue, but even green day sounds better than the grey days we're going to get over the weekend. Cloudy, showery, and temps in the low 20s. It's going to be very ordinary. Just great songs. Gold 96 FM and Huggy this afternoon. If you've got a copy of Come On Eileen on single at your place, you could be sitting on a bit of cash. In the early days, if a record company wasn't all that confident that a song would do well on the charts, they would only release a limited edition. Then, of course, if it sold out, they would press some more copies. Now, if yours says Come On Eileen by Dexy's Midnight Runners, it's not worth anything. 20 cents at the op shop if you're lucky. But if you've got one of the early pressings, it could say Come On Eileen by Kevin Rowland with Dexy's Midnight Runners and the Emerald Express. And if it's in good nick, you could be sitting on a fair bit of cash. And we'll play that song for you next.
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9: The crash in North Perth, Charles Street North after Walcott Street, that's cleared. Still reports of a crash in Forestdale, Armidale Road in both directions at Tonkin Highway. And freeway southbound on Loftus Street to Millpoint Road, Canning Highway, Rowe Highway and Armidale Road through to Anketell Road. 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If you miss anything else, please call our traffic hotline on 923 9696. It's Christy with the latest Perth traffic on Gold 96 FM.
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0: 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It didn't do very well on the charts at all, which is not surprising given that everyone in the band except for Freddie didn't like the song very much at all. They felt that it kind of celebrated his dangerous hedonistic lifestyle. However, decades later, people started using it at weddings. It was the Top Gear greatest driving song ever and has kind of become a global sing-along anthem. Hey, it's Huggy here this afternoon. We've got a totally 80s weekend starting first thing tomorrow morning. Nothing but great songs from the 80s. Greaties, if you will, on Gold 96 FM.
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2: An update with the crash in Forest Islands on Armidale Road eastbound at Tonkin Highway. The left lane's closed by incident response. Police on site, traffic heavy there. And freeway south as Loftus Street to Mill Point Road, Canning Highway through to the Mount Honey Bridge at Rove Highway, and Berrigan Drive through to Anketell Road. 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Hurry sale ends Sunday only at Freedom. 19 degrees in Perth tomorrow, currently 15. If you said anything else, please call our traffic hotline on 9323 9696. It's Christy with the latest Perth traffic on Gold 96 FM.
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0: 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Gold 96 FM with a pretty happy huggy this afternoon after my Lions did a number on Geelong on their home turf, which is never an easy task. They generally win at home. So anything's possible. There'd be a lot of West Coast Eagles supporters getting ready to go to the footy tonight and hoping that they can get over the top of the Crows. And then tomorrow afternoon, we'll find out whether the Dockers can continue their winning run when they take on the Giants at their place. We've got all the sports info coming up and the news from around the world. We'll have a look at the weekend weather here in Perth as well with our news update for you next.
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15: The crash in Forrestal, Armidale Road, eastbound at Tonkin Highway, that has been cleared away. And Freeway North and

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1: Hello, I'm Fee Papel. Perth pet owners have been told to keep their cats inside and their dogs on a lead with the H5 bird flu detected in the metro area. A seabird has been found dead at Mullaloo Beach. It follows a suspected case in New South Wales. It follows the first suspected case in New South Wales and comes as the Federal Agriculture Minister tells us plans are in place to protect Australia's egg and poultry industries. Julie Collins saying authorities are very well placed to deal with it.
2: In our preparedness, we have been working with the poultry and the egg industries to do everything that we can do to mitigate against any incursions in our agricultural systems, and we continue to do that work with the states and territories and with the industry.
1: Some charges against a former Mandurah school teacher who had a baby with one of her students have been dropped. The 34-year-old has already pleaded guilty to 15 child sex offences and will be sentenced in November. She's out on strict bail conditions, which stop her from seeing her child from a previous relationship and the 13-year-old victim. Allegations of war crimes committed by an Australian in Gaza are being considered by the federal police. The Australian Centre for International Justice has put forward a brief of evidence against the Aussie citizen who served with the Israeli Defence Force in 2023 and 24. The allegations centre around the destruction of civilian buildings. Former WA footballer Nicky Winmar has been convicted of assault, a Victorian magistrate finding him guilty of three charges of assaulting the woman last year. The 60-year-old testified the woman was lying, the magistrate disagreeing. He'll be sentenced at a later date. And getting up for a coffee or a quick walk is more important than we think. New research from the University of Glasgow finding every extra hour of uninterrupted sitting is linked to a higher risk of cancer. In sport, the Eagles are determined to give it their best when they host Adelaide at Optus tonight. Their eight-week stretch of improved form was stopped by Carlton last week, but coach Andrew McWalter says they know where they went wrong. He says it's going to be a pressure game.
3: They're a strong contested marking team. They're a big forward line. We appreciate that, but like anything, if you don't have pressure on the ball, we'll struggle against anyone.
1: Perth's weather, 6 degrees tonight, partly cloudy, 19 tomorrow, showers and 21 for Sunday. 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
6: Thank Gold, it's Friday. G'day, it's Huggy for Jonesy and Amanda this afternoon. They're back on July 13, same day as Lisa and Russell for breakfast. But as they say, while the stars are away, us DJs will play the greatest countdowns of all time. And I love these because when you're featuring 50 songs, especially at the very start of those countdowns, you hear tracks that you haven't heard in ages. Now, earlier this week, we played the greatest number ones of the 80s. And this song came out on top. But on Monday, when we resume the greatest countdowns of all time, we'll be doing number twos. Songs that almost made it to number one from 10 o'clock Monday morning. The greatest countdowns of all time at Gold 96 FM.

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1: Thank you for coming home. Sorry that the chairs are all warm. I left them here. I could have.

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1: There's a crash in Midland, Grattiston Highway eastbound after Lloyd Street. The right lane's blocked, towing and police are on site. And traffic is busy on the approach. With West Coast Eagles taking on Adelaide at Optus Stadium tonight, pretty busy for the moment on the Graham Farmer Freeway and the Northbridge Tunnel eastbound. Bob Jane T-Marts has a massive 35% off selected Bridgestone tyres. 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If you said anything else, please call our traffic hotline on 9323 9696. It's Christy with the latest Perth traffic on Gold 96FM.
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0: 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You ever wondered where your favourite band got their name from? Often it's from the strangest inspirations. And coming up in two great songs from now, an act who got theirs from a piece of music that was written in 1716.
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2: There's a crash in Midland, Gredeston Highway eastbound after Lloyd Street. The right lane's blocked, towing services and police are on site. Traffic is slow there. With the West Coast Eagles taking on Adelaide at Optus Stadium, gates are now open. Traffic's busy on the Graham Farmer Freeway and Northbridge Tunnel eastbound. The Domain half-yearly sale has been extended until Monday. Take a further 10% off the already reduced Sealy Posturepedic Crown Jewel mattress range. Hurry, must end Monday. 19 degrees in Perth tomorrow, currently 14. If you have anything else, please call our traffic hotline on 9323 9696. It's Christy with the latest Perth traffic on Gold 96 FM.

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0: 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Yes, this is the original Four Seasons. My earliest memory of this was on a TV commercial for Imperial Leather Soap. Remember the lady sitting in the bathtub who picks up the phone and says, Simon Tahiti. 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
3: So the crash in Midland, Greatestone Highway eastbound after Lloyd Street, the right lane's blocked, towing and police on site, traffic's busy. With West Coast taking on Adelaide at Optus Stadium tonight, gates are open, traffic is busy on the Graham Farmer Freeway and the Northbridge Tunnel eastbound. Ticked off the to-do list, tick Dream Holiday off next with Flight Centre. Phuket, 8 nights from $633 per person. Save up to 50%. Book now at Flight Centre. 19 degrees in Perth tomorrow, currently 14. If you see anything else, please call our traffic hotline on line 323 96 96. It's Christy with the latest Perth traffic on Gold 96 FM.
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4: Hi, I'm Sally Pearson. The Melbourne Vixens and Adelaide Thunderbirds have wrapped up preparations ahead of tomorrow night's Super Netball Grand Final at John Cain Arena. Australia will face England in the Women's T20 World Cup Final after the hosts beat South Africa by 40 runs at the Oval. The decider will be played at Lords overnight Sunday. Aussie Daria Kazakina takes on Naomi Osaka tonight for a place in the fourth round at Wimbledon. And the Knights have opened their NRLW campaign with an 18-4 win over the Sharks.
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0: 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Good luck to Eagles fans tonight and Dockers supporters tomorrow afternoon. It's Huggy out of here, but I'll be back first thing in the morning to kickstart our totally 80s weekend. Nothing but your favourites from the 80s, except for during our party playlist, because we do like to share the love for Perth's biggest party night on the weekend from 6 tomorrow night.
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11: Freeway northbound a bit slow, Anchortel Road through to Russell Road. Not too bad in the city, but slow at Reed Highway, Ocean Reef Road, and again at Shenton Avenue. Freeway south out of Vincent Street, Mill Point Road, then Berrigan Drive and Russell Road through to Anchortel Road. With West Coast taking on Adelaide at Optus Stadium tonight, Graham Farmer Freeway and Northbridge Tunnel are slow eastbound. Pretty sticky in South Perth, Canning Highway eastbound at Way Road and Malaga Reed Highway eastbound at Alexander Drive as well. 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

0: suspected case in New South Wales. It follows the first suspected case in New South Wales and comes as the Federal Agriculture Minister tells us plans are in place to protect Australia's egg and poultry industries. Julie Collins saying authorities are very well placed to deal with it.
1: In our preparedness, we have been working with the poultry and the egg industries to do everything that we can do to mitigate against any incursions in our agricultural systems, and we continue to do that work with the states and territories and with the industry.
0: Some charges against a former Mandurah school teacher who had a baby with one of her students have been dropped. The 34-year-old has already pleaded guilty to 15 child sex offences and will be sentenced in November. She's out on strict bail conditions, which stop her from seeing her child from a previous relationship and the 13-year-old victim. Allegations of war crimes committed by an Australian in Gaza are being considered by the federal police. The Australian Centre for International Justice has put forward a brief of evidence against the Aussie citizen, who served with the Israeli Defence Force in 2023 and 24. The allegations centre around the destruction of civilian buildings. Former WA footballer Nicky Winmar has been convicted of assault, a Victorian magistrate finding him guilty of three charges of assaulting the woman last year. The 60-year-old testified the woman was lying, the magistrate disagreeing. He'll be sentenced at a later date. And getting up for a coffee or a quick walk is more important than we think. New research from the University of Glasgow finding every extra hour of uninterrupted sitting is linked to a higher risk of cancer.
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0: In sport, the Eagles are determined to give it their best when they host Adelaide at Optus tonight. Their eight-week stretch of improved form was stopped by Carlton last week, but coach Andrew McWalter says they know where they went wrong. He says it's going to be a pressure game.
3: They're a strong contested marquee team. They're a big forward line. We appreciate that. But like anything, if you don't have pressure on the ball, we'll struggle against anyone.
0: Perth's weather, 6 degrees tonight, partly cloudy, 19 tomorrow, showers and 21 for Sunday. And Lisa and Russell are back to wake you up Monday, July 13 on Gold 96 FM.
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2: Watch out for a crash in Leaderville Mitchell Freeway southbound to the exit to Graham Farmer Freeway. Incident response are closing the left lane. Towies are on site to allow for a safe merge. Also, it's a bit busy on the Graham Farmer Freeway and through the Northbridge Tunnel eastbound around Optus Stadium. With the footy now underway, West Coast taking on Adelaide. Expect delays after the match as well. 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It's Dylan with the latest Perth traffic.
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2: There is a crash in place through Leaderville this evening at Mitchell Freeway southbound at the Graham Farmer Freeway exit. Incident response have shut the left lane. Tellies are on site, so it's pretty slow, allowing for a safe merge. Also, some congestion still near Optus Stadium with the West Coast and Adelaide match now underway, so it's busy on Graham Farmer Freeway and through the North Bridge Tunnel. It will get busy again after the match as well, so plan ahead. 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It's Dylan with the latest Perth traffic.
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2: A final check of your roads for this Friday evening and some good news to finish off. In Leaderville, the crash has just cleared. Traffic is still slow on approach on Mitchell Freeway southbound at the Graham Farmer Freeway exit. There is a bit of slowness on Mitchell Freeway southbound at Vincent Street. Graham Farmer Freeway and the Northbridge Tunnel currently cleared up, but it will be busy once again after the match at Optus Stadium wraps up. West Coast currently taking on Adelaide. Plan ahead to avoid delays later on. 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It's Dylan with the latest Perth traffic.
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0: Will and Woody, hope you're having a wonderful Friday drive home. Woodrow, we are reliving our swap meet, swapping every day with you guys on the radio, all the way from a psychology textbook to hopefully a $10,000 engagement ring for Paris. Swap for some psychic-endorsed scratchies coming up very shortly.
1: What a trade.
0: Right now, though, let's talk a little bit about the big guests we've got on the show up next.
1: I mean, Charlize Theron, Taron

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1: great song.
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3: 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I won't ride it all.
2: We play it.
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0: Hey, Twill and Woody, getting you home. Right now, though, Woods, we sat down with Charlize Theron and Rocket Man's Taron Egerton. Enjoy.
1: Guys, watched the movie last night. What a wild, wild ride. I watched it with my wife, and she was very excited that you were in it, Taron, because she finds you very sexy.
2: Really? So, that's very nice, but in this one as well? Or?
1: So you did me a huge favour early, because let's be honest, you're a massive freak.
2: I am.
1: And all I was thinking in my head, though, was please don't do a nude scene.
2: Yes, I do a bit of one.
1: All of a sudden, you're naked on a rope swing. And Charlize, yeah. I want to ask you, obviously it's a very impressive body.
2: All right, mate. Okay, let's keep it clean here, shall we? Let's, come on.
1: Charlize, was it his idea to get naked and be on a rope swing?
3: It actually was.
2: Someone did say to me the other day, why are you naked in everything?
3: I don't want to be gross, but you look amazing.
4: You look good.
3: It is a sight to be seen.
2: Thank you. Yeah. I have to say, that's what, you know, 1,600 calories for the 3 weeks before the shoot will do to you.
4: Whoa.
2: It's not a sustainable model.
4: Yeah, right.
2: I kept having to sit down because I was so depleted. I mean, he's a guy living on trout and blueberries.
4: Yeah. That's cool to hear the role prep, Charlize, because I've obviously seen some massive transformations with you. The one most notably was with Monster. I know there was a huge amount of prep that went into that. But what for you has been like the most arduous role prep that you've done?
3: Gaining weight for Monster, I think, was the hardest thing I put my body through. The first 3 weeks was lovely. I was in heaven. I was like, this job is amazing. It was like Christmas holidays and I was just indulging and it was fantastic.
4: This is for work. It's Christmas puddings and tax deduction.
3: I was like, it's work, guys. It's work. I have to just... Shooting a film, you spend a lot of energy. So then my eating had to go to a whole other level while you're working and you don't have an appetite. Then eating really becomes not so fun. That was a hard thing for me.
4: Yeah, wow.
3: Listen, guys, it's not a mystery. We know what makes you fat, and I ate those things.
1: Is that you, Taron, after filming this movie, where you all of a sudden don't need to stick to the 1,600 calories a day?
2: Yeah, I was actually just thinking, I wish I had Charlize's problem of finding shoving food in my face to be challenging. I find that to be very easy. I could start to play my little violin about the challenges.
4: At the end of the day. Yeah.
2: No one cares.
3: Let's go back to the part where he looks really hot. He's really hot. Let's just do that again.
4: Well, speaking of looking really hot, Charlize, I actually also watched the movie with my partner, and because we just had a second baby, so she's just going through this, you know, she's eating the Christmas pudding and stuff, but not professionally, just because she's like, she's just in a gluttonous sort of a phase. Anyway, she turns to me and she's like, wow, on behalf of every woman in the world, can you please ask her how she still looks so good?
3: Oh, wow. Well, first of all, that's the nicest thing, and I'm going to take it.
4: Is there a secret to how she, because I've got a pen and paper ready. I mean, this is work, but I'm also doing this on behalf of my partner. What is the secret?
3: I think, unfortunately, the majority of it is good genes. I have a mom that gave me some really good stuff, but we are also living in a time when there's access to a lot of things. And I will tell you, my favorite find in the last 2 years, red light.
4: Oh.
3: Yeah. I live in a red light mask at all times. Like, wow. I will walk off the set and put a red... No, I love them. I think it's the only thing I've done in the last 2 years that more than any lotion or cream or anything like that.
4: Yeah.
3: Where I've been like, wow, I can actually see a difference. Okay. That and like the blood of a 19-year-old.
1: There you go. And there it is.
4: Good to hear.
1: Get better jeans, steal some blood
3: from
1: a 19-year-old.
3: Blood of a 19-year-old, yes.
4: All right, great. Well, thank you. I appreciate the $3,000 Amazon bill that we're about to rack up on our credit card for a red light mask. thank you so much. Hey, guys, obviously there's some tandem rock climbing in the movie. I hope I'm not giving too much away, which is obviously an incredible expression of trust. So I wanted to do a quick trust exercise with you guys right now. We're going to ask you the same question, but for the person's answer, we want one of you to block your ears and then we'll rotate.
3: All right.
1: Charlize, if you can block your ears, please. Taron, what's the best thing about working with Charlize Theron?
2: I think whenever you work with somebody who is an icon and they're very generous with themselves and very down to earth, it's like super refreshing. So she's very real, you know, she's like a lovely, lovely person and wears her massive fame and status very lightly.
4: Okay. Wow. Perfect. Phenomenal answer. All right.
3: I could hear that.
2: I mean, I did think, there's no way she's going to f*** up that hair for this. I can feel it.
3: I really sincerely tried because I really wanted to play the game. You're right here and I can hear you. Whoa. Guys.
1: You're lies. You failed. You failed the trust exercise.
4: It's the hair, isn't it? It's the hair.
3: It's
4: you didn't want to ruin the hair.
3: Right here. he's so loud. Close your ears and test. Okay.
5: All right. Okay. Okay.
3: Ready?
5: I'm in.
3: Okay. I think Tarot is a bull.
5: I can't hear it.
3: There's nothing you can do. We can hear each other.
0: That was awesome.
6: That was great. Chat.
0: Lots of fun. Hey, make sure you guys go and watch Apex, set and filmed in Australia. So go and check it out. Charlize Theron and Taryn Edgerton. There'll be more of that on the socials if you want to catch up on more of that. And yes, red light mask. There you go.
6: We're both sitting here in one right now.
0: The skin queen herself.
6: Yeah, bloody oath.
0: Skin queen. God, that was very strong. It's Will and Woody.
7: Start your morning right.
8: With Lisa and Russell.
7: He-Man. Masters of the Universe. Worth the price of a ticket? We'll find out. Rebecca O'Shea.
9: I already know this is not the movie for me, but I was saying before...
1: Come on, give it a go.
9: No, a friend of mine gave it a very good review on Facebook.
1: Oh, yeah?
9: She loved it. She thought it was really nostalgic and fun.
1: Okay. 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

0: afternoon, everyone. Hope you're having a wonderful drive home. It is, of course, time for the swap meet.
1: Will and Woody's swap meet.
2: Woody, we are turning trash into treasure again with our swap meet, and this time it's Book to Bling.
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2: We've traded for a musical picture frame,
3: an old MacBook,
2: and a vintage film camera,
3: three signed Taylor Swift CDs.
2: We unfortunately took a backward step trading for a taxidermy snake.
3: But we redeemed ourselves and traded for a psychic endorsed unscratch scratchy.
5: From a psychic that I've seen at a market last week.
3: David, we want the scratchies, mate.
5: Yeah, sweet as.
3: You've got a snake.
1: Will and Woody's swap meet. Swap the deal, keep the good energy with Glowbird.
0: Snake's on its way to David.
3: Yes, we're paying $1,500 to get that one posted to David. That's on us. But the news, that's for our team to deal with. The news for you guys, you've just heard it. A psychic has endorsed these unscratched scratchies. Yep. They're on the way over. They're getting express posted. They're on the way over, so we haven't actually seen them, but they're unscratched and they're psychic backed. So effectively we're saying we've got $150,000 here for you guys. All you have to do is offer us something in return for those unscratched scratchies.
0: Seems simple, doesn't it, Woods? A little bit of a reminder. I don't know whether to say this is a good thing or a bad thing, but Joe, our EP, paged in just before to say everyone who's calling needs to up the ante a little bit. And that's because David said the scratchies could be worth $150,000. So
3: yes,
0: I think that's the sort of stuff we're trading for. They're unscratched. I've got a text message here. Hi, boys, Amy here. Just so you know, there is a way to tell if a scratchy is a winner or not without scratching it.
3: No way.
0: So Dave may have done that.
3: How?
0: I don't know.
3: He said he held it up to the sun and that didn't work, which I found pretty funny.
0: Apparently you can tell if they are winners. I'm pretty sure if that was the case though, Amy, then no one would buy scratchies anymore.
3: It's the biggest loophole in the system.
0: You'd think so.
3: Let's go to Anastasia here.
0: Thanks for the text, Amy.
3: Let's see where the bar's at.

0: here. Anastasia, what do you want to offer us for the unscratched scratchies?
1: Boys, a 3D printer.
2: That's cool.
1: I'm taking all the risk here.
2: That's cool.
0: I like that. What's the best thing you've made with the 3D printer?
1: A flamingo plant stand.
0: That's pretty cool.
2: That's good.
1: Some frogs.
2: So it's not a big 3D printer, Anastasia.
1: No, and full disclosure, it's not mine. But it's okay it's my husband's and he's upgraded 3 times and I'm over the others sitting in my shed doing nothing.
2: Yeah.
1: Okay. He won't get rid of them. Cool. He won't sell them. Mubby has come to the rescue. We're getting rid of it.
0: Love it. And we'll take it off your hands. Not yet, but we might. Sorry. We might. Okay, we might. Anastasia.
2: Hold the phone.
0: How much did it cost?
1: Look, his last one was over $2,000, $2,500, I think. This one, like it was just his first tester piece. I reckon at least $400 to $500.
0: Okay.
1: But I'm taking the risk with some scratches that aren't scratches.
0: Okay,
2: Anastasia. Psychic endorsed scratches.
0: Thank you, Will.
2: Thank you very much, Anastasia. And I won't hear them mentioned any other way in this swap period, Woods.
0: It's not just any scratches.
2: Psychic endorsed scratches from David from Queensland. And if David were here, he'd run you through it, but he tends to talk. Stacey, what are you offering us for the psychic endorsed scratches?
3: I'm offering a 9-inch grinder that my partner's boss has cut his ankle on and cut his ligaments and has only just gotten better from.
2: A grinder, an angle grinder.
3: A Makita one, yeah.
2: I mean, I imagine they're expensive angle grinders. Makita's a good product.
0: Sure, I've got no idea. It's not really my game.
2: Good on you, Stacey. Let's go to Lee here. Lee.
4: Yes.
2: What would you like to offer for the psychic endorsed scratchies?
4: Look, I've got a signed limited edition. It's called $100 Bill Full House by Michael Goddard. It's actually from Las Vegas, and they're all sold out, and I have number 303.
0: Could you kind of explain it a bit more to me?
2: Goddard artist is an artist.
4: Oh, so Michael Goddard artist. He was in the rock band. I can't think which one. And all his works get sold out. It's probably worth $3,000-$4,000 at least.
2: Well, we're not art people, but let's... Is it a print of his?
4: No, it's a glossy, sorry, I can't...
2: Is it an original? What are we talking about?
4: No, it's not original. They're limited edition, but they're called glossies or something like that.
2: All right, someone's going to have to text us in and tell us what this is. If you're listening to this right now and you know what Lee's talking about, we're going to go to another song. We need to figure out what Lee's talking about. It sounds valuable. Can't make a trade on that yet. For everyone else listening... That's the yardstick. You know what the bar is now. So are you going to offer something more? We've got 3 psychic indoor scratches from David. Mm-hmm. Unscratched. You could be, this is your fortune. This is your house deposit.
0: It's a helicopter. It's a jet ski.
2: If you would like to make a trade, offer us no money for your ticket to freedom. Will and Woody.

0: It is Will and Woody. I hope you're having a wonderful drive home right now. If you would like to make us a trade, this is going to be the last time we're going to do it today. So if you've got a fistful of scratchies mm-hmm. that David has bought for $50, mm-hmm. they were endorsed by a psychic.
1: She told him to buy the scratchies.
0: He wasn't going to buy them beforehand.
1: Yeah.
0: She had some big hits with him beforehand.
1: Yep.
0: God, they're sounding worse and worse, aren't they? It's time for
2: Will and Woody's Swap Meet. Swap the deal. Keep the good energy with Glowbird.
1: It's a guaranteed $150,000 that we are offering you. You
0: wow,
1: just have
0: you
1: to...
0: Can't, no, you, I mean, I want to go with you, mate. You know I want to go with you. I don't think you can say that.
1: A psychic said... You
0: I know
1: buy
0: a psychic
1: these.
0: Said, like a and psychic she, said, psychic certified. I don't think we can say guaranteed.
1: She was a market psychic, which means she's the best. That's where all the best go, the markets. Now, we've already been offered a lot of great things. That's all you have to do. Offer us something in return. We are trying to get a $10,000 engagement ring at the end of all of this. We've been offered a 3D printer, a 9-inch angle grinder. I always thought it was ankle grinder. A Michael Goddard artwork. Print, signed, limited edition. If our Google searching serves us right, it's worth thousands.
3: It's
1: worth like $7,000.
4: Yeah, there's one on here for worth $7,000, another one for $14,000.
1: That's phenomenal if that's all
0: that's
1: legit.
0: Good areas.
1: Let's take a couple more and then let's make a decision. So we got Janine.
5: Hi, Will and Woody.
1: Hi, Janine. Janine, what do you want to offer us for the scratchies?
5: I've got a pair of Adidas tennis shoes worn by Martina Hingis in the Australian Open and signed by her.
0: It's really heating up in here.
1: During the Australian Open that she won, Janine?
5: I believe so.
0: You have to check that, Janine. You've got some homework to do there as well. Donna.
6: Hi,
0: Donna. What would you like to offer for... the psychic-endorsed scratchies.
6: Okay, I've literally got everything to set yourself up in a takeaway coffee food truck. I've got a commercial coffee machine with three outlets, about 10 years old, a Wega commercial coffee machine. I've got a coffee grinder, food processor, pie warmer, 1,000 coffee cups with the coffee lids and 1,000 plastic cups for smoothies with a

0: 1,000 straws. I've had it up in Gumtree for about $5,000. There you go.
1: Sorry.
2: Whoa.
1: A lot to take in there.
2: Whoa, there's Donna, a lot to take in.
1: So, Donna, were you running a cafe out of a van?
0: No. I have a pottery school, and I was going to set up a takeaway coffee place with a girl. I bought all the equipment, and then she did a runner on me.
1: Oh, sorry to
0: hear that. Yeah, I know, right? And I just want it gone.
2: Yeah, you've had it on there for a while.
1: So it's not currently in a van. You've just got all the gear to then...
0: All the gear, yeah. It's a commercial coffee machine.
1: Donna, hold the line. This has really heated up.
2: Yeah, wow.
1: This is the hardest decision.
2: We've really gone... I mean... From 3 signed Taylor Swift CDs.
1: Janine's. Oh, well, I was asking Lee. Can we just connect to Lee really quickly? Just Lee, where did you get the Michael Goddard artwork from?
3: Las Vegas, in the Michael Goddard studio.
2: Did you buy it? Did he give it to you?
3: Yes, absolutely. And I met him and he signed the back of it
2: for me. What'd you buy it for?
3: I think it ended up costing us Australian about $5,000 back then.
1: At this point, they're all worth what? What?
2: I've got some information from a producer which is coming in here. Who wrote the last message in the chat?
4: I did. Joe.
2: You said scratchies need to be scratched with us.
4: I want the person who's going to agree to give us their item for the scratchies to scratch the scratchies with us.
2: Why is that?
4: Because I want it to be on air if they win 150.
2: Oh, right. Okay.
1: That's good for the radio show.
2: Sorry.
4: But I think they need to promise that.
1: Oh, okay. All right. Okay. I reckon we choose the artwork.
2: Let's do it.
1: Lee?
3: Yeah.
1: You've just got yourself a handful of scratchies, my friend.
3: Oh, no.
2: Yeah. We got it. It's Will and Woody.

0: Hey, Quillen, what are you getting you home?
1: Woods. Menu anxiety sucks. The idea of going out to dinner is such a treat. But when the menu comes out and you can't decide what to get, you stress, you start sweating, you think you make a decision, then you worry about that decision, and then you hear someone else's order and you're like, ooh, maybe that's better. We all know it. It's very relatable. I solved that yesterday on the show.
0: No, you didn't. I'm going to go outside. Did Woody solve that yesterday on the show? Annalise?
2: No.
0: No, Jojo.
3: Couldn't have been further from it.
0: Liv, what? I know you're meant to be on Woody's team here, but no.
3: I couldn't hear you. But I think you missed the point entirely, actually.
0: There we go.
1: Yeah. Well, thank you to all of you, but I actually did because I work in a little thing that I like to call evidence, right? And I got people on the radio show who were going out for dinner last night and through some amazing questioning and maths, I for them chose the perfect meal. I mean, here's an example of me with a lovely lad called Anthony who was stressing. The poor guy, he was in the car. He almost didn't go out to dinner. He was so stressed because he was worried about what he was going to order. And thankfully, a hero came along. Where are you going to dinner, Tony?
4: I'm going to a pub, but like it's a fancy kind of pub.
0: Gastro pub. Okay.

0: Have you been to this particular pub before, Anthony?
1: Only 3 times.
0: So what did you go for every single time?
1: I went for the 300-gram steak.
0: You went 300-gram steak every single time?
1: That's my safe house, yeah.
0: What was one of the other things that you were thinking of doing?
1: There was a chicken carbonara with mushroom.
0: Yeah.
1: And there was also a seafood platter.
0: Anthony, get the chicken carbonara with mushroom.
1: Chicken, oh, that does sound good, doesn't it?
0: Get it. Okay.
1: Thank you.
0: Now, you're so welcome, Anthony. You are so welcome. I've saved your anxiety. Perfect. To break down the brilliance.
2: No one cares.
0: What, no.
2: On behalf of everyone listening, no.
0: I won't break it down then.
2: Don't.
0: And that's a shame because everyone's going, how did he do it? Well, I'm not going to reveal those.
2: Even you didn't know how you did it. You tried to show me the piece of paper and you're like, I can't read what they've done, their workings.
0: A magician never reveals these tricks, my friend.
2: Oh, stop it.
0: But there were workings, so you know it's legit when there's workings. There were graphs. There were numbers.
2: From the random physicists.
0: There were dots.
2: We don't even know if they're probably just kids. This whole thing is probably just physicists. A scam.
0: They're physicists.
2: There's probably some kid in the Midwest of America or somewhere in China who's laughing right now because a radio host actually believed the smoke campaign that was that they'd figured out menu anxiety.
0: I emailed them. I had a few questions about their workings and we had a lovely little chat.
2: Stop playing that song.
0: Yeah, I will because it's my music. It's my music.
2: It's not your music. It's the final countdown.
0: Well, whatever. It's the people's music. Anyway, as I said before, I like to work in a little thing called evidence.
2: Yeah.
0: You guys are all throwing daggers and I get it. It's all, you know, let's have a laugh at Woody. And I get it. You're doing it for a radio bit. I get it. It makes good texture. But it's genius. It actually is genius. And we're going to find out right now because you heard before that I told Anthony to... Guys.
2: It's taken a long time. Yeah, I think you had a day off because you're sick. You've lost your internal clock.
0: Maybe.
2: We're at 3.5 minutes. You've said nothing.
0: You've played the final countdown twice.
2: Can we just get to the guy?
0: Well, if I can quickly talk about the flu, because maybe I have lost my internal clock because it was really serious.
2: Anthony's on the phone. Anthony,
0: hang on, I'm building it up.
2: Well, too much.
0: I told him to order the carbonara with mushroom.
2: Yes, we know.
0: Anthony, hello, my friend.
1: Hi, how's it going?
0: There's a lot riding on this, mate. Now, you don't do it for me. Don't do it for me. Be honest. Please be honest. How was the carbonara with mushroom?
1: Well, I'm going to let you down. I'm sorry. Oh. They actually didn't have it in stock, so I really threw a dagger in the works here, and I went and got a chicken parmi for the first time.
2: All right, can we all get on with our lives?
0: I was sure that was going to be a slam dunk.
2: No, you're done, mate.
0: Can we get the other girl on the phone?
2: Write him off.
0: I guessed too.
2: Someone bring Lizzie Hu back. Bring her back. Dial her in. Get her on the phone. He's nowhere. He's coming here with a concreter's haircut. He's going to concreter's bit. So Will and Woody.
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0: Will and Woody, hope you're having a wonderful Friday. Woodrow, right up next.
1: I'm giving you bang for your buck. So if you missed it yesterday, Will and I paid $10,000 for a flail from the movie Gladiator. This is a legit flail. If you don't know what
0: a whip.
1: Yeah.
0: Now I'm yawning when I say that because I am sick of talking about this.
1: I get that, but I'm going to give you bang for your buck because up next, I'm allowing you. I don't think it's been used since the movie, which was over 20 years ago. 26 years ago this movie came out. I'm going to allow you to whip me with the flail live on the radio show right up next. It'll make that $10,000 all worth it.
0: Great. Freedom Friday is also yet to come as well. An idea that we have taken from Taron Egerton, who we interviewed earlier in the show.
1: Yeah.
0: You can hear it live on air. So I can't wait for that. Hope you're having a wonderful Friday. Will and Woody live whipping. With the prop from the movie Gladiator up next.

0: Good afternoon, everyone.
1: It is Will and Woody. Now, there's a lot going on here, so just bear with us. And apologies to everyone that is still in the office and feels like they're in the red room from 50 Shades of Grey. We will try and keep this above board.
2: Stop taking it that way. There is nothing sexual
1: about
2: this.
1: I am wearing a boxing mask and holding a leather whip. I just need to cover off.
2: You've chosen your fashion. Those are your fashion choices. The gladiator music is playing because this is about action, and this is about me being a part of my favourite movie ever. Gladiator, of course. Russell Crowe's Gladiator from the movie 2000. We own one of the weapons that was actually used in the movie Gladiator.
1: Yeah.
2: We paid $3,000 Australian for it. I think it was an absolute bargain when I used our company credit card. And this is the first return on investment, I guess you would say, Will. Because it has always been my dream to be part of the movie Gladiator. I should say the weapon we've got is a flail. For those that are unfamiliar with a flail, it's effectively a big wooden...
1: It's a heavy-duty whip.
2: Okay, it's a heavy-duty whip. I'll allow that. Right. But it's a big wooden handle. Usually it's got a metal spiky ball on the end. We've actually got the scene of Gladiator where you can hear the flail. Can we hear that?
1: So you can hear it. It's the bit that makes that... noise in the background. And if you've seen Gladiator, it's the North African fight, the first fight that he goes out there, and it's the guy with the helmet on who's a little bit portly, who's kind of like swinging the thing above his head. That's the guy we're talking about. If you're following, if you're not following, doesn't really matter, because at the end of the day, I'm wearing a cowboy hat, wearing a boxing mask and holding the flail in the middle of our office. Have we covered this off with legal, like, in all seriousness?
2: I haven't signed anything, but anyway.
1: I might want to think about that.
2: I won't say. I've said that now. Okay, here we go.
1: So where do you want me to hit you? And how hard? Scale of 1 to 10.
2: Like, if I'm going to be... I want it to be as legit as possible because I really want to feel like I'm in the movie Gladiator.
1: Yeah.
2: So I want you to give it some pepper.
1: I take no pleasure in this.
2: Surely you take a tiny bit of pleasure.
1: No, I don't. I think this will hurt you.
2: Okay, well, you're doing it for me.
1: All of a sudden, we end up in this weird spot where you're really enjoying getting hurt, and I just don't think we can highlight that.
2: I want you to pretend to be a legit gladiator. You're in the movie Gladiator. Let's go there.
1: Okay.
2: Let's go there. We're in the arena. Here we go.
1: There's a clap. There's a slow clap that started.
2: Wow.
1: Okay.
2: Big swing. Big swing. Right on the tush.
1: Okay.
0: Oh, it's already bruising.
2: Oh, that was good.
1: I'm sorry.
2: That was not a...
1: Will and Woody.
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0: Yeah, good afternoon, everyone. It is Will and Woody. It's Freedom Friday.
1: They may take our lives, but they'll never take our freedom.
0: All right, the producers get their sticky mitts on all the ideas, Woods, and often drench them in sadness and professionalism, which brings the show down. But the great thing is we've got 10 minutes every Friday annexed.
2: That's it.
0: Free from the taint of production, where we get to do what we want to do.
2: And we're creative weapons, so we come up with lots and lots of ideas.
0: It's hard being a creative whip, isn't it?
2: It's really tough. It's really tough.
0: Hard.
2: You can't turn it off. It's like a tap. But there's only 2 hours a day. You know what I mean? There's just not enough room for our ideas.
0: Mm.
2: But just one little hit on the production team, just one more if I could. Yesterday, I reckon I spent a lot of time writing down 6 or 7 ideas. I was really pumped about all of them. And then our EP Joe said to me, didn't actually read your email this morning. And then she said, after the meeting, though, you come over here and you let me know if you really want to do any of them. That's what it's got to.
3: Well, I can either not read the email or spend an hour talking you out of all of them. So
2: That's a fair retort. And you know,
0: someone's feeling a bit confident this afternoon.
3: Push the sadness aside.
0: Is this the leadership award that came through? And just got stripped in the same sentence after she lambasted an on-air colleague. My God. Wait till we send this to upper management. Oh, my God.
2: Nomination pool, do you reckon?
0: Absolutely. Absolutely.
3: Vote for me, though.
0: Is it a voting? Is it voted? No, surely not. Oh, wow.
2: All right. Anyway, that's
0: it sounds like you've got a lot of gear here,
2: heaps,
0: mate.
2: Heaps. Okay, here's the one that I really want to do. I think it's a banger.
0: Yeah.
2: Give us your best bird.
0: Love that.
2: Give us your best bird.
0: I love it.
2: The bird, we'll guess the bird.
0: I love that.
2: You know what I mean? Like, you bird, we bird.
0: Do the bird. Yeah, I love that. Yeah.
2: Right?
0: Yeah,
2: so I don't know how it hasn't made the show.
0: No. Bird. Mark, I know you're already thinking about that. Mark the man, you are. Get it? Yeah, very good. Very good. All right, yeah, no, let's do that. I'm so keen on that.
2: Give us your best bird. I'll lay one down.
0: Oh, God, don't do your turkey. You are, aren't you? It's not a good turkey.
2: Yes, it is.
0: It's not.
2: You guys be the judge.
0: It's not a good turkey.
2: You don't have to do a turkey, by the way, Australia. Don't try and follow this. You do whatever bird you want. Seagull, pigeon, whatever.
0: He stood up, by the way. He stood up first.
2: I need

0: back off the microphone because I've been told that when I do it into the microphone, it's a little bit intense. Here we go.
1: Wow, headphones off, well, headphones on.
0: I shake my head, so... Unbelievable. Every time.
1: Hard act to so much to take in there. I'll be so impressed. If anyone can knock down a good magpie...
0: Oh, very hard.
1: I've been trying for years to nail the wattle and I can't. I just can't do it. Anyway, do you want to give it a crack?
0: Oh,
1: it's pigeon.
0: Yeah.
1: Bugger. Anyway, we'll take your calls up next. Best bird. I got a Lorna Jane voucher as well. Will and Woody.

0: as Will and Woody. They may take our lives, but they'll
1: never take Kobe. That's right, Will. They're in a new movie, the stars of a new movie, Apex, which is on Netflix now. Taron does a couple of great birds in it. I thought it was, he was remarkable at doing birds. But we want to see just how good bird noises

0: Yeah, so do your bird. And Charlie's...
1: Everybody's heard about the bird. Bird.
0: Outstanding.
2: Glad we got that. Glad we got that.
0: Felipe. Hello, Felipe.
3: Hey, how are you?
0: I'm outstanding, mate. So I think the way to test if this is truly an amazing bird is for you just to just crack into your bird.
2: Oh,
0: my
2: guess.
0: Will and I should know
2: Great
0: what
2: idea.
0: The bird is.
2: Idea.
0: So fire away when you're ready, Felipe.
3: All right, here you go.
2: Oh, yeah.
0: Pretty good.
2: Like a common sparrow or...
0: Yeah, that's what I'm...
2: Or some such,
0: that's what I would say. Common sparrow, Felipe?
3: Yeah, what's your favourite bird?
0: What's my favourite bird?
3: Yeah.
0: I'd have to say my favourite bird would be a condor.
3: Okay, I'll do a baby condor for you.
0: Okay. The suspense is killing me. Felipe. You had me... Add me on the
3: just a baby condor, you know?
0: That's a baby. Very shy, very shy. It's a baby condor. Good on you.
2: Listening so intently. Anything there. Oh, wow, that was great. That was great. So but he was just doing the same noise, wasn't he?
0: Don't
2: just
0: know,
2: to confirm.
0: Don't know. That's a baby condor.
2: That's a baby condor. There you go.
0: Okay.
2: Do you want to hear my pitch? Do you want to hear my pitch?
0: I'll eat your pitch after Joanna.
2: No, come on. Let me do it.
0: Nah. Go on to Joanna.
2: We waited for baby condor. We need another bird noise on the air. So far, we've had nothing but silence. Joanna.
4: Hello. How are you?
2: Yeah, Joe, I think Woody had a great idea before. Do your bird noise and we'll guess the bird afterwards.
4: All right. You ready?
2: All right. Yeah.
0: What is
2: going
0: on?
2: Make the noise. Someone, please. This is ridiculous.
0: Joanna.
2: I can't.
0: Yeah. The producer's saying they think...
2: Yeah, chuck
0: they
2: it on
0: think
2: speaker. Yours. Chuck your phone on speaker. That's a great idea. Chuck your phone
4: you
2: on
4: you
2: speaker.
4: You want it on speaker?
2: Yeah, chuck your phone on speakerphone and do it.
0: The producers think because you're so high-pitched with your bird, the phone's
2: it's cutting you out.
0: Out.
2: The phone's cutting you out. Yeah, go speakerphone.
4: All right. Are you ready?
0: Yeah, we're ready. Go. Seagull.
2: Oh, great seagull. Bravo. Seagull. Round of applause there. That's a really good goal. That's a great goal, Joanna. You're in the lead for the Lorna Jane voucher for that one. That's a great goal. Yeah, can you give it to me again, Joe?
4: All right, one more.
2: Yeah. Oh, great. Yeah.
0: Joanna, can we take
2: really
0: it to
2: good quality.
0: Angry seagull. Get some anger in you.
2: Yeah. Same sound. Same sound.
4: I even gritted my teeth for that one, Dave.
2: Gritted your teeth. Warren, great stuff, Joe, in the lead. Warren, best bird noise. What? Let's just hear it and then we'll guess what bird it is. Make sure your phone's on speaker first, Warren.
3: You got it. How are you, boys? You ready? I've been doing this since I was 10 years old. Are you?
2: Amazing, yep. Wow.
0: Holy.
2: Wow.
0: That is unbelievable.
2: Great bird.
0: Whoa.
2: Great bird. What is that, Warren?
3: Mate, I have no idea. No idea.
2: Great. Awesome, though.
0: Go one more time. That is just unbelievable, Warren.
3: Ready?
0: Yep.
2: Wow. It could be like a thrush, if I had to guess.
0: Sorry, thrush.
2: A thrush,
3: Do you want me to teach you how to do it?
2: We haven't got a lot of time. Charlie Stallone's up next, but
0: text us, Warren.
2: Text us, yes. Hit the text line.
0: Give us a... Yeah. Matthew,
5: hello.
0: Oh, wow. Sorry, Will. That was Will. Will, you figured it out. Matthew. Oh.
5: Yes.
2: There you go. Just added thrush to the repertoire.
0: There's Will's pigeon.
2: That's the pitch.
0: Tell you what. Sorry.
2: That's a great pitch. Matthew, there's no doubt about that.
0: It's a good pitch.
2: Thank you.
0: Hard act to follow, Matthew. Sorry, Will's on fire in here. But you know the rules here.
2: It's you know what it sounds like? It sounds like a vortex. You know those things you throw at the beach?
0: Oh, yeah.
2: That's what it is. It's not a bird.
0: Yeah, well, it's a good vortex.
2: Vortex competition.
0: It's a good vortex.
2: Monday.
0: Matthew, you know the rules. You do the bird. We guess the bird.
5: Okay.
2: Yeah. Another seagull. It's a classic. Not as good as Joe's, though. Joe, you get the Lorna Jane online warehouse voucher. $300 to spend at Lorna Jane. Lorna Jane online warehouse sale live now. 1 week only. Never compromise quality. Just save. Congratulations, Joanna. Wonderful. Seagull. It's a Friday. Will and Buddy. You can...

0: It is Will and Woody. It's a Friday. I hope you're having a great drive home. Hell of a time to be alive. Friday afternoon. Can you hear it? Can you hear it?
1: Can you hear it? We were a bit off before the song there, and I think, look, I don't know what happens with the cans or whether the desk just has a certain sound, but my advice to you all is that the soft drinks are sounding girthy and deep.
0: Yep, I'd agree.
1: Let's go to Diana here. Diana, are you taking that advice on board?
2: I am.
1: Outstanding. All right, can one die? Here it comes.
2: Oh, I'm going to say soft drink.
3: Nah, that was beer.
1: Sorry, Di.
3: No, she was always going to guess it after you just said that.
1: I realised that. I've cooked you there, Di. I apologise. We'll send you a stubby holder. Sarah, hello.
4: Hi.
1: Here comes can one.
4: That's a soft drink.
3: Yeah, nice, yeah, Sarah. Very good. Wow. Okay, soft here we go. Soft drink.
1: Soft drink.
3: You can just call it a soda. If you want to.
4: We actually call it a pop.
1: A pop?
3: A pop.
1: A little pop.
3: A Canadian?
4: Yes.
1: Yeah, right. Pop or a beer? I mean, just yeah, popper. Okay, here Ken comes Ken too.
4: That's another pop.
1: Nope.

0: That was a beer.
1: I wish it was another pop.
2: But damn.
1: It was a beer.
0: Yeah, sorry.
1: Do you get confused if you're talking to your grandpa, whether or not he's a...
0: Oh, great question.
2: No, it's grandpa.
1: Oh, very good. That's how you get around that. Very good.
0: There you go.
1: Just cool Canadian logic there. Jared, I think the integrity of the segment currently rests on your shoulders today. We've had a dog meat time in here. Woody's cracking some awful cans. They're sounding strange. People are guessing terribly.
0: You have to admit that. It's not my cracking. My cracking's been impeccable.
1: Let's go.
3: I think they're sounding different through the phone.
0: Yeah. I don't know what's happened, Jared.
1: There's a chance that the techs have changed the EQs on the mics. And actually, now I think about it, I think they have.
0: That's what I think's going on as well. So, Jared, with all that in mind, just take it into consideration, I reckon. And again, the only thing...
3: I'll try my best.
0: All right, mate. Here we go. Can one.
3: Ooh. I'm going to say soft drink.
1: Yes, Jared. Nice. Jared. Very good. One on the board. I like it. Here we go. Feeling good.
0: Your eyes in, Jared.
1: Can two, Jared. Let's go. Let's build up. Let's rack them. Let's stack them.
3: I'm going to say soft drink again.
0: Jared.
3: We
1: really are nowhere today, aren't we?
0: Sorry.
3: That's rigged. That's rigged. All good, boys.
0: It's not rigging.
3: Oh, dear. It's the microphone.
0: Not
3: you, boys.
0: All right. We'll investigate.
1: Still feels like a shot. Still feels like a shot across the bow. Will and Woody, hope you're having a crack. Just pouring a beer into a cup there.
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0: Just great songs. With numbers in front of them. Counting down. So that's why they call it a countdown. Monday morning from 10. Always the bridesmaid. It's the almost number ones. The greatest top 50 countdowns of all time on Gold.
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2: 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And I think, that's me from a long time ago. 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
1: 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And we hear about the making of Madonna's True Blue. 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

0: This week on Gold, we're bringing you the greatest top 50 countdowns of all time. 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Just great songs with numbers in front of them, counting down. So that's why they call it a countdown. Monday morning from 10. Always the bridesmaid. It's the almost number ones. The greatest top 50 countdowns of all time on Gold.
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0: 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When, for the first time in 40 years, Australian Crawl will take to the stage alongside the iconic Men at Work. 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

0: wasn't decided in a boardroom. 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Every day, as voted by you, the greatest top 50 countdowns of all time. Just great songs. With numbers in front of them. Counting down. So that's why they call it a countdown. Monday morning from 10. Always the bridesmaid. It's the almost number ones. The greatest top 50 countdowns of all time on Gold.
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4: Emergency works are underway in Mahogany Creek on Gratiston Highway westbound before Weller Road. The left emergency lane is affected there. There is a burst water pipe and the speed has been reduced down to 40k, so take extra care through the area. Quinana Mitchell and Graham Farmer Freeways moving well. Still roadworks in Innaloo. Cedric Street is closed between Stevenson Avenue and Ellen Sterling Boulevard until mid-July. The Cedric Street on-ramp to Mitchell Freeway north, that is also closed. A huge range of TVs are on sale at JB Hi-Fi. At a soundbar of the same brand and score an extra 20% off this week at JB Hi-Fi.

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0: Good morning, Alana McIntyre here with the latest. A devastating loss for the Socceroos. After drawing 1-1, the Australians went down to Egypt in a penalty shootout in Dallas 4-2. The Aussies are now out of the World Cup. A heartbroken Tony Popovich telling SBS it's hard, but he's extremely proud.
3: Yeah, it's tough. It's tough now, yeah. I think we showed the world that Australian football is strong.
0: Police have been seen handing out bottles of water to Swifties in NYC that are waiting across the street from Madison Square Garden, where Taylor Swift and Travis Kelce are set to say I do. Stars like Hugh Grant, Dua Lipa and Bradley Cooper are heading to the venue in NYC. Benson Boone has arrived at Madison Square Garden. Ed Sheeran and his wife have been spotted nearby too. We're being urged not to panic with a suspected case of bird flu now along the east coast. The giant petrel returned a positive preliminary test for H5 on the mid-north coast of New South Wales. A third teenager has been charged with murder in Victoria in relation to the death of a 15-year-old boy in Craigieburn on Wednesday. Poland's Prime Minister says the country is preparing for various scenarios. He says coming months could be critical concerning the threat from Russia. And crews have taken an object away for testing in Queensland, as locals claim it could be space debris, after an exclusion zone was set up along a quiet stretch of sand north of Townsville. The Socceroos have been knocked out of the World Cup, Egypt beating the Aussies in a penalty shootout 4-2. Midfielder Jackson Irvine has told SBS they're wrapping their hands around Harry Suter and Lucas Harrington, who both missed the target.
4: It's not about any player. We're a unit. We do everything together. So we win together, we lose together.
0: Ange Postecoglou has been announced as the new coach of a Saudi Pro League team. And in the AFL, the Swans have recorded a 36-point win over the Western Bulldogs at the SCG. The Crows beat the Eagles in Perth.
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0: A little cloudy today, getting up to 19 degrees. Showers tomorrow and increasing throughout the day, getting up to 21. A couple of showers again on Monday, 19.
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0: 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They said don't bother with Top Gun, but Weekend at Bernie's is pretty rockin'.
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2: 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And we hear about the making of Madonna's True Blue. 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
5: Look out for those emergency works in Mahogany Creek at Grandison Highway westbound before Weller Road. The left emergency lane's affected through there. There's a burst water pipe. The speed has been reduced down to 40k per hour. And happy to say, Quinana Mitchell and Gray on the Farmer freeways are looking good. And keep in mind the permanent ramp location change. The new Mitchell Freeway northbound exit to Karrinup Road is now open. The new exit is approximately 500 metres south of its previous location, so prepare to exit early and is Stevenson Avenue. 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Search Alinta Energy. That's true power. It's Christy with the latest Perth traffic on Gold 96 FM.
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8: Morning, Alana McIntyre here with the latest. Heartbreak for the Socceroos in Dallas. The newsroom's John Michael is there with the latest.
9: Australia's run at the World Cup is now over, losing to Egypt in today's round of 32 clash in Texas. The Socceroos conceding a goal in the 13th minute before finding the back of the net in the second half to equalise. The match ending in a penalty shootout where crucial spot kick misses by Harry Suter and Lucas Herrington, sadly giving Egypt the win.
8: Hugh Grant, Bradley Cooper, Camila Cabello, Jimmy Fallon and Ed Sheeran are just some of the stars seen heading to Madison Square Garden, where Taylor Swift is expected to tie the knot with Travis Kelce. New Yorkers have been told to prepare for major disruptions with many street closures expected. A man has been charged, accused of stalking Kylie Minogue's family in Melbourne. The 66-year-old is accused of sending gifts and trinkets for the spinning around singer. He's still in the community and will face court in November. We're being assured plans are in place to protect Australia's egg and poultry industries with a suspected case of bird flu on the east coast. The giant petrel returned a positive preliminary test for H5 after being found on the New South Wales mid-north coast by a member of the public. The US president will deliver remarks at Mount Rushmore in South Dakota to kick off the 4th of July celebrations. Donald Trump has long expressed interest in having his own face added to the memorial. The president has promised to make a really long speech despite extreme heat across America. A devastated Tony Popovich says he thinks we showed the world that Australian football is strong following Australia's penalty shootout defeat to Egypt in Dallas. And the Swans have downed the Western Bulldogs at the SCG by 35 points. Coach Luke Beveridge says moving Rory Lobb into the ruck to deal with Brody Grundy's dominance was always part of the plan as Tim English was moved.
10: Ultimately, some of the ruckmen in the competition, and Brody's one of them, who's just a huge handful for any ruckman. They're just big and strong.
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8: A little cloudy today, getting up to 19 degrees. Showers tomorrow and increasing throughout the day, getting up to 21. A couple of showers again on Monday, 19.
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